Bentley. Big bag, bustin' out the Bentley band. Take a man, Balenciaga.

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1: Power 94 to JTT. It's your boy DJ Shy. And listen here, chat. It's time to show some love to a Libra here in the city. But before we do, you know what I got to say. Pisces gang running over here, and I'm standing on it 10 toes down. I love y'all too. But let's go ahead and get back to this Libra love that we're going to go ahead and show here in the city. Chat's very own Shaniqua Williams. Happy birthday to you, sweetie. I hope you get all your coins. I need everybody to go flood her socials. Tell her happy birthday. You know what I'm saying? If you see her at a gas pump, pay for her gas. Give her a full tank of gas. You know what I'm saying? If you catch her at a restaurant, pay for her food or something. You know, be nice to her. Be a blessing. Be a blessing. But it's definitely a blessing to see another year around the sun. And happy birthday to you, Shaniqua, all right? But y'all keep it locked in here on Power 94 because we turn up the Shyway, baby.
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Big Master P vibe, no limit. 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Whoa, whoa, whoa, whoa, whoa. Mr. Hem is

0: 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Somebody tell them people Mr. Him is here.
1: Whoa, whoa, whoa, whoa, whoa, whoa.
0: Mr. Him is here.
1: Whoa, whoa, whoa, whoa, whoa, whoa.
0: Mr. Him.
2: 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And chat, I'm a little nosy right now. Like, I'm hungry too. So I want to know what y'all cooking for this Monday night football game. You know what I'm saying? For the Bears and Eagles game. If you're cooking wings, definitely let me know. If you're cooking hamburgers, you know what I'm saying, hot dogs, ordering pizza, just let me know what y'all cooking. Hit me up on Instagram. Let me know. If you got an extra plate, holla at your boy. But y'all keep it locked in here, Power 94, because we still got some more heat coming for you.

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0: 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And look, I just got through asking y'all, you know, what you're cooking for the Monday night football game. 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
6: I'm News 12's Chef Chaffin for Power 94 with the forecast from around our place here in the Tennessee Valley. Lots of sunshine back in the forecast. A very pleasant day. We'll see highs in the lower 80s. Overnight tonight, clear, a bit cooler, lower to middle 50s. And for tomorrow, more sunshine and 85. Sunny again on Wednesday. Highs back up to 90. News 12 and Power 94. This is the place for local weather.
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1: Yeah. I put the work in for this. I built this brick by brick. And I be damned if I love nothing to tear down, man. 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Man, I built this

0: Power 94 WJTT, it's your boy DJ Shy in chat. 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Now, this is something I feel like it'd be really good for the family because it's going to be costume characters, parades, glowing rides, family frights, and darker surprises that's going to take over Lake Winnie for the whole month of October, all right? Now, the kids will really love it, so make sure you go ahead and pick some good costumes out. You guys can mess the, like, get the family costumes, you know what I'm saying? Make the Addams Family, you know, all that jazz. I feel like that's something good for y'all to do. You could definitely do that. But make sure you lock in every Thursday and Friday for a pair of Lake Winnie Spooka tickets, all right? You can only do this here on Power 94. Make sure y'all keep it locked in here because we turn it in a shy way, baby.
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1: 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Andrew Harrison, Kay Blevins, and Chief Meteorologist Austin Onick. 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
1: Yo, what's up? You know what I'm saying? This the Outkast straight from ATL. Can't y'all tell? What we chilling on, Dre?
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3: Dougie, yo, told me he been on some positive. Yeah, yeah. Lately, I just wanna show up and body some. Yeah, yeah. Always been a little mathematician. Lately, this cash I'm getting got me losing count of these bags. I've been moving too fast. Hard times don't last. Remember when cops are rats talking out my boy, you ain't with a

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3: Is that bad? Sometimes I think you're still gonna call me. Ain't that sad? Thought I'd be the one to help you out of that slump you're in.

get back to the main road. We in the city. You miss me? 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

0: 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So let's go ahead and take this time to wish my guy Mike Williams a happy birthday, happy holiday to you, man. Hope you're having a blessed one. I hope you're getting all the coins and everything you deserve and want. I need everybody to go flood his socials and show Mike some love, man. Happy birthday to you, man. It's a blessed year to see another one, all right? Keep it locked there here on Power 94.
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Power 94 WJTT, it's your boy DJ Shy. Now, chat, I need y'all to do me a favor. I need y'all to hit me up on my Instagram and let me know what artists, local artists, of course, that you want to know more about. Like, let's go down to the point where we asking them questions on air. Let's even think about that. I think that'd be dope. We can pull the local artists on air and let's ask them the questions that you all want to know about them. I feel like that'd be a dope idea. So y'all hit me up on Instagram at DJ_CHICity and send me the name of the local artist you want to know more about. All right? But y'all keep it locked in here on Power 94 because we turned up the shot with, baby.

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Thank God. 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Blowing pressure from the one time you get a cut.

0: 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I need everybody to go tap in with my girl Mika in your speaker because she got middays on a whole nother level, all right? Now, she's bringing y'all nothing but the hottest hip-hop and R&B, so you got to make sure you prepare for that, all right? 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Keep it locked in here, Power 94.
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5: I'm News 12's Chef Chapin for Power 94 with the forecast from around our place here in the Tennessee Valley. Lots of sunshine back in the forecast. A very pleasant day. We'll see highs in the lower 80s.

0: Overnight tonight, clear, a bit cooler, lower to middle 50s, and for tomorrow, more sunshine and 85. Sunny again on Wednesday, highs back up to 90. News 12 and Power 94. This is the place for local weather.
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Power 94 WJTT. It's your boy DJ Shy, and listen, everybody been asking me, yo Shy, where you gonna be at this weekend? We gonna be at next weekend, a weekend after next. Make sure you hit me up on Instagram. That's the best way to know where I'll be, man. If I'll be in the city, out of the city. Sometimes when I go out the city, it's close enough for y'all to come. I even had some people fly all the way out there with me to New York. You know what I'm saying? So definitely tap in with me on Instagram, DJ_CHICity. Again, DJ_CHICity. So you can find out where I'm vibing at. You know, I got people coming with me to Cali, all the way out there.

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1: Coming up tomorrow. You ain't gonna believe who's stopping by, man. Gonna join us. That's right, man. And, you've heard of her name. Amy Luciani. That's right. Is that her walking in the door?
2: I'm right here. I'm in the building. And although I'm here to talk about the book, I know y'all got some other questions. We're gonna talk about that too. But get the book.
1: To talk to her all about it. She's got a new children's book that I believe parents and their children need to have.
2: Bad touch, good touch. We're teaching children how to use their hero voice.
1: You heard. Coming up tomorrow, Amy Luciani. That's right. Please. Chattanooga, what it do, baby? It's your boy, Young Jock, man. Power 94.
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0: Power 94 WJTT, it's your boy DJ Shy, and I know somebody was hitting that dance. You don't even gotta lie. You don't gotta lie. I know you was hitting it because that's what that song will make you do. But I gotta take this exit out the Shy way because it is my time. That choir storm is approaching rapidly with your Nubian queen, the Pira herself. Make sure y'all keep it locked in with me here on Monday through Thursday from 7 p.m. to 10 p.m. And then make sure y'all tap in with that traffic jam at 5 p.m. Monday through Friday at the top of the hour, all right, at 5 o'clock. The mixes go crazy. That's all I can say. Listen here. I'm gonna toot my own horn, whatever you want to call it. The mix is on point. They fire. And you don't want to miss it. All right. But y'all keep it locked in here. Power 94. Y'all have a blessed evening. Chat. I love you all.
1: 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This is Michael Caldwell with the City of Chattanooga. 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

p.m. and it's time to wind down, relax, and get into your favorite R&B jams right here inside the Quiet Storm. It's your girl Napira, the Nubian Goddess, on this Monday night. 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

0: We are just getting started inside the Quiet Storm right here with your girl, Napira, the Nubian Goddess, on this Monday night in the 10 o'clock hour. And I got some more music coming up for you. We are winding down, relaxing from this Monday night with your favorite R&B jam. So let's get into it. 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
6: I'm News 12's Jeff Chapin for Power 94 with the forecast from around our place here in the Tennessee Valley. Lots of sunshine back in the forecast. A very pleasant day. We'll see highs in the lower 80s. Overnight tonight, clear, a bit cooler, lower to middle 50s. And for tomorrow, more sunshine and 85. Sunny again on Wednesday. Highs back up to 90. News 12 and Power 94. This is the place for local weather.
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0: What's up, Chattanooga? You are hanging out with your girl, Napira, the Nubian goddess, inside the Quiet Storm on this Monday night. 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
6: 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I want you to understand something. This is exclusive. Let's go.

We are getting into the last hour of the night right here inside the Quiet Storm. You're hanging out with your girl Napira, the Nubian Goddess, and we are in the 11 o'clock hour. I got more music coming up on this R&B playlist, so keep it locked right here. Don't go nowhere. Power 94 Quiet Storm.

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Starting for WJTT. Hanging out with your girl, Lapira, the Nubian Goddess, on this Monday night. Now, you know Chattanooga right here on Power 94. You can find your favorite hits, hip-hop, R&B, that slow down, wind down music right here. Anything you want right here on Power 94. Not only are we playing the best hits, but we got all the great local information that you need to know around the city. So make sure you lock in with us right here on the People Station, Power 94.

0: We're winding down to your favorite R&B jams on this Monday night. Hanging out with your girl, Napira, the Nubian goddess, inside the Quiet Storm. 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

Let's get the party started. See you at the bar, you was hardly talking. That's when I knew that your heart was scarring. Friends to lovers need a part to star in. Like, wait, babe, let me ask your pardon.

0: these new kids soft, or were we, as the older generation, just abused?
1: 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Like, the abuse made us who we are.
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3: 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We need to find a happy medium.
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0: 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What are we going to do? 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

Girl, you a 10, girl, you a 10, girl, you a 10, girl, you a 10, girl, you a 10, girl, you a 10, girl, you a 10, girl, you a 10, girl, you a 10, girl, you a 10, girl, you a 10, girl, you a 10, girl, you a 10, girl, you a 10, girl, you a 10, girl, you a 10, girl, you a 10, girl, you a 10, girl, you a 10, girl, you a 10, girl, you a 10, girl, you a 10, girl, you a 10, girl, you a 10, girl, you a 10, girl, you a 10, girl, you a 10, girl, you a 10, girl, you a 10, girl, you a 10, girl, you a 10, girl, you a 10, girl, you a 10, girl, you a 10, girl, you a 10, girl, you a 10, girl, you a 10, girl, you a 10, girl, you a 10, girl, you a 10, girl, you a 10, girl, you a 10, girl, you a 10, girl, you a 10, girl, you a 10, girl, you a 10, girl, you a 10, gir

0: coming up tomorrow. You ain't gonna believe who's stopping by, man. Gonna join us. That's right, man. And you've heard of her name. Amy Luciani. That's right. Is that her walking in the door?
1: I'm right here. I'm in the building. And although I'm here to talk about the book, I know y'all got some other questions. We're gonna talk about that too. But get the book.
0: To talk to her all about it. She's got a new children's book that I believe parents and their children need to have.
1: Bad touch, good touch. We teaching children how to use their hero voice.
0: You heard, coming up tomorrow, Amy Luciani. That's right. Please. Chattanooga, what it do, baby? It's your boy Young Jock, man. Power 94.
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0: these new kids soft, or will we, as the older generation, just abuse?
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6: 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Good morning. Keep it locked right here.
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0: coming up tomorrow. You ain't gonna believe who's stopping by, man. Gonna join us. That's right, man. And you've heard of her name, Amy Luciani. That's right. Is that her walking in the door?
1: I'm right here. I'm in the building. And although I'm here to talk about the book, I know y'all got some other questions. We're gonna talk about that too. But get the book.
0: To talk to her all about it. She's got a new children's book that I believe parents and their children need to have.
1: Bad touch, good touch. We teaching children how to use their hero voice.
0: You heard, coming up tomorrow, Amy Luciani. That's right. Please. Chattanooga, what it do, baby? It's your boy Young Jock, man. 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

on my face. Brand lip liner, lip gloss new. 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

rolling, but I'm trying to rock. 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

You play me and I play you. 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Move on, we in the club at the Shark Bar. 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Burning up the charts.

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3: 55 degrees under clear skies. Taking our first look at traffic this morning. Everything's starting off quite well for a Tuesday. No incidents or accidents to slow you down. Checking out the interstates and highways specifically. Everything's flowing smoothly, 75 north and south. Looking good, 24 in the ridge, cutting on through the city. And traffic's moving well at the moment on both highways 27 and 153. In the Tennessee American Water Traffic Center, I'm Gary Poole.
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2: 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Andrew Harrison, Kay Blevins, and Chief Meteorologist Austin Onick. 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

0: waking up with Young Jock in the Streets, morning takeover. Hey, y'all, we got to talk about these developing stories overnight.
1: A warning that could hit Americans where they feel it every day at the grocery aisle and around the dinner table. Beef prices are already soaring. Now a trade group warns immigration raids could bring another chill to an industry already under pressure.
2: Sources tell us that a man was killed while teaching his daughter how to drive. According to multiple reports that we've received, the two were practicing parallel parking when she allegedly backed over him.
1: Now to a disturbing lawsuit about an alleged gang rape at Cornell University by seven fraternity members. A former student is now suing the school and those fraternity members. No one was arrested or charged, but now the DA has reopened the investigation.
0: Hey, man, we're going to have a good show all morning long. Are you smarter than Young Jock? Love Doc Jock and Date Dilemma. We all got something in store for you. You got some money on the line, and we can help y'all just, you know, with your life. Coming up, Miss Shanika's got your word on the streets. You don't want to miss that.
3: Don't get it twisted. I love LeBron, but I love him. Yeah. But when Michael Jordan took off with that tongue out.
4: Anything to say about the charges filed against you?
5: Yeah. I'll be in court, and then they'll drop all of them.
4: Okay. You think the charges will be dropped?
5: Yes, sir.
4: Why is that?
5: Because they false.
6: You know what it is, man. It's what's going on every day. It's crazy, and it's coming up.
0: Make sure y'all stick around. Young Jock in the Streets, more than take over.

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Gotta stay tapped in to the number one morning show in the city. With my boy, Young Jock, and the Streets Morning Takeover. Tap in.

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1: 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Young Jock in the streets, morning takeover. It is now time for today's Daily Jumpstart. We're going to call this one, y'all, the fine print. Now listen, everybody wants the blessing, but few people read the fine print. Success costs sleep. Peace costs pride, and growth costs comfort. Healing costs honesty, right? If you're serious about changing your life, stop complaining about the price and start appreciating the value. That is today's Daily Jumpstart. Coming up next, we got a little news for you from around the world and shout out to Crazy Report. So do yourself a favor. Keep it right here where you got it. More with Young Jock in the streets morning takeover.
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9: Starting off your Tuesday morning with clear skies, 56 degrees, and everything looking really good out on the roadways. No incidents or accidents to slow you down. Looking good, 75 north and south coming into town. Moving well, 24 east and west through the city. And we're not seeing any issues at all on highways 27 or 153. In the Tennessee American Water Traffic Center, I'm Gary Poole.
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11: I'm News 12's Chef Chaffin for Power 94 with the forecast from around our place here in the Tennessee Valley. Lots of sunshine back in the forecast. A very pleasant day. We'll see highs in the lower 80s. Overnight tonight, clear, a bit cooler, lower to middle 50s. And for tomorrow, more sunshine and 85. Sunny again on Wednesday. Highs back up to 90. 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This is the place for local weather.
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see my birthday rules. 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

0: And it's your boy Offset. 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Hey!
1: Good morning. It's Dre Taylor with Young Jock and the Streets Morning Takeover. And we got so much to get into in this hour. Jay-Z said he isn't done yet going against Tony Busby. Jacquees is speaking out after bonding out of jail.
2: Anything to say about the charges filed against you?
3: Yeah, I'll be in court and then they'll drop all of them.
2: Okay. You think the charges will be dropped?
3: Yes, sir.
2: Why is that?
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1: And Amy Luciani confirms her and Dwight Howard are back together.
4: When we got to divorce, the final day, we walked past each other, and I won't say what was said, had a conversation, and we drove off together.
1: All that and more coming up in this hour. Don't go too far. Young Jock and the Streets Morning Takeover.

0: Yo, it's the craziest story you'll hear all morning. The crazy report is on right now.
1: Shawty, run it down.
2: Yeah, run it down is what we about to do, y'all.
3: Right.
2: Hey, man, we got to run down to China.
3: China, though?
2: Yes, man, because China has developed a robot that will deliver babies for $14,000. 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
4: China is developing a world-first pregnancy robot capable of carrying a baby to term and giving birth, an innovation that could reshape reproductive health, infertility treatment, and ethical debates around motherhood. 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
2: Wow, y'all. 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That's crazy. And you know I know crazy because I'm crazy. And crazy knows crazy. That's y'all what my name is with the Crazy Report. 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Huh?
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8: 55 degrees under clear skies. Authorities are responding to a vehicle fire 75 southbound before a Volkswagen Drive. Also on the scene of an accident, Dodds Avenue at East 38th Street. Otherwise, still moving well, 75 northbound. Not seeing any issues, 24 in the ridge cut or on through the city. And still a speed limit ride on Highways 27 and 153. In the Tennessee American Water Traffic Center, I'm Gary Poole.
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0: What's up, y'all? 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
1: Good morning, good morning. Thank you for rocking out with us, man. Miss Shanika and Shawty, we got to talk about this, man. It's been developing for the last couple of days. The young man, Reggie, put out this whole video trying to expose some different people, saying that, you know, he had been taken advantage of. And then in the process of, I guess, shedding light on his own situation, he brought Rekhi into it. And he said that, you know, Rekhi had been taken advantage of as well. Now, Rekhi dropped the video like, hold on, at first, I thought it was this, but then it was that.
2: People got okay, listen, me or Kai, I never in my whole entire life on the Holy Bible never got taken advantage of in my life, okay? When I first heard Reggie say that, I'm thinking like taking advantage, like, okay, probably money or something. I don't know. So I'm like not paying no mind to it. But then people texting me, Rekhi, are you okay? I'm like, wait, hold on. What you mean, am I okay? Yes, I'm okay. So I'm like, what the f-?
1: Now, in case you're wondering who these gentlemen are, they're actually big streamers who work really close with Kai Cenat. So if you don't know who they are,

0: I'm telling you, your kids do. And so what some people are like, well, we don't care about what, hey, well, here's this open window so you can see the type of involvement that, you know, these people your kids follow are having in the world.
1: Yeah, I mean, my son's very big on the Cassin thing. When they was having the Streamer University, he was motivating me. He's like, Dad, you got to get on Streamer University. And we talked about it on air. And then all these videos started coming out. But I had to explain to my son why he had me down there in those crowds and stuff. That, listen, son, some people's intentions are to just build this. Their intentions are not to have you in the main stage. And so, you know, he may have some dark things coming out about him.
0: Who knows? I don't. But I'll tell you what, we'll keep you in updated if anything else comes up with this. What up, Ms. Shanika? What you got?
2: All right. Coming up inside the Word on the Streets news, Jacquees is speaking out after bonding out. And Rick Ross is unfazed about the abuse allegations. Jay-Z is still coming for Tony Busby, the lawyer. And there is good news for A Different World's heartthrob, Cornell Young IV. All that and more coming up in less than 10 minutes.
3: 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It's time to get into sports in the streets with DJ Swin.
4: I'm having a hard day, guys, because I like my job. And I like the city of Chicago. But I'm a Philadelphia Eagles fan. And I just found out who Case Keenum is. Undrafted free agent 14 years ago. He's played for 8 teams. He hadn't thrown a pass in 1,009 days, and he carved up my Eagles defense for a 27-7 win.
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4: Case Keenum is entering week 4 of the NFL season with more passing TDs than the Patriots' Drake Mays and more rushing touchdowns than my all-pro Eagles running backs Saquon Barkley.
6: Keenum is in. Touchdown, Chicago.
4: Now I can go to the NBA. LeBron James was interviewed for his media day yesterday for the Philadelphia 76ers. If I was interviewing LeBron James, my first question would be, after 24 years, is this contract, Bron?
7: I'm just looking at it every single day on how I can be the best version of myself for this franchise while I'm here.
4: Mark your calendars. October 20th, the Philadelphia 76ers have their first game against the reigning champs, the New York Knicks. No baseball play in the MLB yesterday, but today the Atlanta Braves are guarding Truist Park in Atlanta, Georgia against the Phillies at 2 p.m. That's sports from the streets. Go Dawgs.
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12: 55 degrees under clear skies. Fire department has put out that vehicle fire 75 southbound before Volkswagen Drive, but there still is quite a bit of traffic there as they deal with the broken down vehicle. But they are still working a vehicle fire seeing Donson Avenue at Wisdom Street, as well as working an accident Dons Avenue at East 38th Street. Now, checking out the rest of the interstates and highways, the good news, still flowing smoothly, 75 northbound coming into town. Looking good, 24 in the Ridge Cut and on through the city, and everything's still moving well over in highways 27 and 153. In the Tennessee American Water Traffic Center, I'm Gary Poole.
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0: All right, let's get inside this Word on the Streets news and talk about Jacquees. Yes, big shout out to our nephew, Jacquees. You are in our prayers and in our thoughts. And I knew you were innocent, Jacquees said. After his bond hearing, he bonded out of jail. And basically, according to the Hollywood Police Department, they responded to a call regarding a man passed out inside of a vehicle. I knew he wasn't driving. Now, they allege they discovered Jacquees unresponsive at the wheel of his Jeep Gladiator. Now, first responders ultimately had to break a passenger window to reach him. All right, so they're saying that's the details of what happened. Also, he went on to say that he is innocent of the charges.
1: Did they say about the charges filed against you?
2: Yeah, yeah. I'll be in court, and then they'll drop all of them.
1: Okay. You think the charges will be dropped?
2: Yes, sir.
1: Why is that?
2: Because they false.
1: Yeah. You say the charges are false?
2: Yes, sir.
1: Can you tell us exactly what happened?
2: Man, the police pulled up. They said I was asleep at the light. You know, I asked them. I said, man, why you just advise me to go to the crib of my house across the street? And then, you know, I ain't want him to lock me up, so he started putting his hands on me. So I want them to show the body cam footage. You know what I'm saying?
1: Did you resist?
2: What's resisting? Like saying, like, man, don't lock me up. Oh, yeah, I definitely told him don't lock me up.
0: I mean, I felt like from the moment I heard this story that he just wasn't driving and they pulled him over. How they know he ain't just sit in the car for a little minute? He was across the street. I need to go to court and defend my nephew. I need my law.

0: degree. Do they give temporary law degrees?
1: Man, he'll be all right.
0: Yeah, he could beat this with a good lawyer. Now, Jay-Z is asking the court to, he ain't just sit in the car for a little minute. He was across the street. I need to go to court and defend my nephew. I need my law degree. Do they give temporary law degrees?
1: Man, he'll be all right.
0: Yeah, he could beat.

0: Now, this Jane Doe accuser recently recanted her claims. Basically, this lawyer has been on an ambulance chase against Jay-Z for quite some time, and he is sick of it, and he wants something to happen to this lawyer.
1: Because Jay-Z feels like he's been creating this cookie-cutter situation to just drop these, quote-unquote, Jane and John Doe's in place. It's like filling the blank. Yeah. And we already got it. All you got to do is come in and say yes to the answers. I'm going to tell you what to say.
0: Mm-hmm.
1: Yeah.
0: Who are these people and what's really going on? All right. So recently we caught up with Cornell Young IV. He is the breakout star of the reboot of A Different World. Now, he was talking about his role and what he was bringing to this franchise.
2: Yeah. I mean, for Shaquille, he's young. He's choosing a legacy, you know, following in the footsteps of his father and his mother, who we will learn more about. She passed away, and that was his promise to her, was to come to Hillman and to be a man like his father was, and to learn the things that HBCU teaches you. Mm-hmm. I was able to build you, mold you, the community that you have, and to be seen.
0: Now, if you can remember, Jock, when he called in, he was saying, like, there was a mystery with his mother. Do you know it turned out that the mother is Halle Berry?
1: You know what's crazy?
3: What?
1: You said
0: sometimes all it takes is a fine parent, one fine parent.
1: Golly.
0: That'll get you up through there. Because we know that Ron Johnson Jeans wasn't able to produce that fine specimen, Lord. All right, now, Cornell, congratulations to him. He has landed a role in Tyler Perry's new Netflix film, Doing Life.
4: I know that's right, TB.
1: And that was a dope move for Tyler Perry, too, though. Because it really shed a lot of light on the whole reboot of the show, because it's going to make a lot of people be like, well, wait a minute.
4: I know that's let me right, go TP.
1: See, let me go see why Tyler Perry gave this man the job. You see what I'm saying? That's a good thing.
0: I know that right, TP. Anyway, Rick
3: you
0: Ross.
3: You know that's right.
0: Seems
3: you know.
0: Unbothered after ex-girlfriend Jasmine Kendrick's abuse allegations. Now, he posted a video of himself in a pool with the song Good Life by Kanye West. Man, that joke was so funny. Tia said, man, it feel bad when you ride back home with your trash bags in the back.
1: Whoa.
0: And big shout out to Quavo. He revealed that he has a daughter and, of course, his new album trailer on the way. So congratulations to him. I'm sure we will be hearing more about that. That is the Word on the Streets news. I am Miss Shanika. You guys can follow me at Miss Shanika and follow us at Streets Morning Takeover. And it's all being brought to you by Amy Witherite at 1-800-TRUCK-RAP.
1: Thank you, Miss Shanika. Ayodele Babatunde, fly all around for me. She African too, y'all. Hey, so look, we got this trending topic coming up. This TikToker says that black men are difficult to love because they want you to perform.
0: Yes, they
1: to be chosen.
5: Black men are extremely hard to love. Case closed. Now, actually, if we want to reopen that case, we can actually get into some things. Like, as a collective, black men are extremely hard to love. They will make you perform to be chosen. Half of the time, they don't know what they want or what direction they're going in. A lot of them don't have any purpose. And these same men that don't have any purpose want you as a black woman to perform femininity. And even when you are feminine, they always find a way to raise the goalpost.
1: Hey, man, have you ever watched National Geographic? You ever see some of the things that animals have to do that are very performative to get the mate's eye? You ever
0: see a peacock? You're gonna love me one day, black man.
1: Hey, listen, mm-mm. You ever see a peacock? They spread their whole tail mm-hmm. and show you, baby, I'm the one. So women, y'all can do it too.
0: So we're gonna talk about it coming up. Spread our cheeks.
1: No, man. I'm gonna ask our listeners, do you agree or disagree
0: y'all
1: with this
0: need
1: woman's
0: to spread
1: claim?
0: Spread y'all cheeks.
1: No, don't do that. Just listen.
0: Okay.
1: I wanna know, do you agree or disagree with her claims? Y'all call us up 1-844-986-4562, because I already know what Miss Shanika feeling right now. So keep it locked. Young Jock in the Streets Morning Takeover.

0: Good morning and thank you for waking up with us. Young Jack in the Streets morning. Take over Miss Shanika and Shout. It's the top of the hour this morning. We're talking about a trending topic. It comes from this TikToker who says that black men are difficult to love because they want you to perform to be chosen.
1: Black men are extremely hard to love. Case closed. Now, actually, if we want to reopen that case, we can actually get into some things. Like, as a collective, black men are extremely hard to love. They will make you perform to be chosen. Half of the time, they don't know what they want or what direction they're going in. A lot of them don't have any purpose. And these same men that don't have any purpose want you as a black woman to perform femininity. And even when you are feminine, they always find a way to raise the goalpost.
0: Yeah, I'm going to tell you why this is. And I've sat back and I've said it to myself. Like, I've seen some of my homies go through situations with women, and the friends always come call me. He's so hard to love. He make it seem like I got to do all this and jump through hoops. And I sit back and I say, dang, why is that? Let me tell you why. Because women, you are the bait, first and foremost. When you step outside looking like everything a man think he want in his life, you already accomplished half of the battle. Mm-hmm. So now the other part of the battle is proving that what he thinks is the truth. And that's where the real test comes in at. Because now, everywhere I look, there's a beautiful woman. And if I just speak to her and she gives me some interest, if she's a good woman, she's going to give me that she's a good woman. But then you have other women who are pretending to be.
2: Well, I think a lot of good women have to overperform.
0: They do.
2: Because of the hurt that some men have had in their lives that has absolutely nothing to do with the woman that is in front of them. But because they have been traumatized in their life in some kind of way, and I feel like it's on both sides, but I really feel like men hold it to a certain extent where it becomes performative. And women are tired of that.
3: Yes, and just so y'all get tired, and then y'all don't want to do womanly duties. Y'all think womanly duties are performative. Y'all think cooking every day is performative. Y'all think cleaning up the house is performative. No, this is in a rotation what has to be done. It ain't no performance. This is life.
2: Well, and I think some women are doing that, and they're like, at what point are you going to choose me?
0: This is what happens.
2: A lot of women don't do that.
0: A lot of people go through the motions, and a lot of men are easily tricked. I think it's easier to trick a man than it is to trick a woman. Yeah. I'm going to keep it 100.
3: They lure you
0: and
3: in.
0: I hate to say it, but I'm a man. But I've seen it be way harder for me to trick a woman. I mean, way harder to trick a woman. But it's way easier to trick me, which is crazy.
2: Well, sometimes women are overqualified for the position that they're trying to get.
0: Jesus, 1-844-986-4562. Can you call us on the main line right now, man? Tell us, what are your thoughts on this? Do you agree with this TikToker, or are you in disagreement of her claims? Call us 1-844-986-4562. Young Jock in the Streets morning takeover.

0: Y'all Jacking the Streets Morning Takeover. Hey, Miss Shanika.
1: Yes, sir.
0: Can I tell you something? This is really interesting what we're talking about this morning.
1: It is.
0: This woman says, this TikToker says that black men are difficult to love because they want you to perform to be chosen.
2: Black men are extremely hard to love. Case closed. Now, actually, if we want to reopen that case, we can actually get into some things. Like, as a collective, black men are extremely hard to love. They will make you perform to be chosen. Half of the time, they don't know what they want or what direction they're going in. A lot of them don't have any purpose. And these same men that don't have any purpose want you as a black woman to perform femininity. And even when you are feminine, they always find a way to raise the goalpost.
0: Oh, man. Okay. I kind of agree with her a little bit because, you know what? Y'all got to prove, at least through the seasons. Like, give me 2 years to believe that you for real about it. We're going to the calls right now. Young Jack in the Streets Morning Takeover. Do you agree or disagree with this young lady's claims?
3: Good morning, everybody. I agree with her claims. I am a black man, and I am hard to love. And I don't mean to be that way. It's a lot. You know, you got this American system, European system coming down on us, and it's a lot. But I will agree with that.
4: Totally agree. Thinking back on all of the relationships that I have been in, it is, I feel like as African-American women, we are doing a lot to be in a relationship with African-American men. And I know that previously y'all mentioned, I don't know who said it, but far as like they wanted us to do all this performing when we stepping out the house, that's half the battle. But when it comes to dating African-American men, a lot of them don't even know where they're going in life. So why do you think you qualified to even make us go through this test where you don't even know what subject the damn test gonna be on, meaning you don't even know where you're going in life. So you can't put yourself in a predicament.
0: Well, baby, everybody, every man ain't the same.

0: Every man don't.
1: But listen, if it act like a duck, it quack like a duck, it's a damn duck.
2: You know I gotta disagree with that, John. Come on, man. The way that sister feel, that's not all black men. Because you got the majority of us. We taking care of our kids. We taking care of our wives. We getting up. We working. You know what I'm saying? We coming home. We performing all type of duties. We
3: cooking.
2: You know what I'm saying? We handling our business. So you can't say all black men are out here hard to love. Like, that's totally out of line what she talking about.
0: Well, we know she's not talking about each and every one of us, brother. But the numbers can probably prove it. I hear what you're saying. Young Jack in the Streets, Morning Takeover. Do you agree or disagree?
4: I wholeheartedly agree. I am living this right now.
0: What you living right now? Tell me about it. Break it down.
4: I've been dating this guy for like 5 months, and I feel like I'm literally jumping through hoops. It's like, who hurt you, Mr. Ma'am? Like, no, I'm not. No. It's like, I do the most.
0: Hold on, you've been with him five months. Girl, yes, you ain't been with him through all the seasons.
5: Why you staying?
4: I'm done. This is like, this right here, listen to this morning, this is a sign. I was like, I've been debating, like, okay, so I just like, because it's just like, I give so much and I get so little. It's like, I'm performing a act, and it's just like, bro, like, I can't keep doing this. It's like, you're running me dry, bro. I can't keep doing it.
0: It sounds like you're trying to get...
5: Let him go, girl, and enjoy the rest of your day.
6: What's your IG?
4: I ain't telling you that.
5: Exactly. Run, girl.
0: See?
3: Oh, don't worry. We got more. Plenty more.
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7: 55 degrees under clear skies. We're looking at congestion building 153 southbound alongside Northgate Mall, Amnicola Highway at DuPont Parkway, Highway 58 at Ferdinand Peach Way, and Ultawa Ringgold Road at East Brainerd Road. Also working a pair of accidents, Chestnut at East 4th Street downtown and Dayton Pike at Porter Street. Also a pair of broken down vehicles to watch out for, Bonnie Oaks there at the southbound on-ramp to 75 and South Germantown at North Terrace. In the Tennessee American Water Traffic Center, I'm Gary Poole.
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6: I'm News 12's Jeff Chapman for Power 94 with the forecast from around our place here in the Tennessee Valley. Lots of sunshine back in the forecast. A very pleasant day. We'll see highs in the lower 80s. Overnight tonight, clear, a bit cooler, lower to middle 50s. And for tomorrow, more sunshine and 85. Sunny again on Wednesday. Highs back up to 90. 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
1: Young Jock and the Streets Morning Takeover. If you got a dilemma, they got a dilemma, which means we got a dilemma. It's The Date Dilemma. Who's on the line this morning?
2: Hey, what's going on? It's Brandon.
1: Good morning. How can we help you?
2: Hey, man. So I don't really have like a date dilemma. This morning, like a life dilemma.
1: Yeah, because you didn't even say good morning back, Brandon.
3: Right.
2: Hey, man. My bad. My brain is just like just all over the place.
1: I'm just messing with you, brother. I know you got a dilemma. Talk to me.
2: Yeah, man. So me and my girl, we've been together for about 5 years now. And she said she wanted to do podcasts. So I was like, cool. All right. You know, I do pretty good. So I gifted her some podcasting equipment. You know, the microphones, the headphones, the mixing board, all of that. You know, the whole nine. And so I've also been, you know, almost like managing the podcast almost. You know, bringing in certain guests. Some of the guests that I have brought on have been like the highest streams and the highest views that she's had on her social media.
1: Okay.
2: And she's been blessed enough to get a partnership offer with this big company. So we talk with some major dollars. I mentioned the fact that, you know, this could be a partnership with us. You know, I could get a percentage. She was like, no, that was just a gift. You know, you my boyfriend. You're supposed to do this for me, blah, blah, blah. And so now I'm like, hold up, friend the money. And
1: you've been a

0: catalyst. You've been the catalyst in the situation, right? Okay.
1: Yeah, for real, for real. And now she like we really at odds right now. We really beefing heavy.
0: Hold on, let me get this straight because I see Miss Shanika face frowning up right now. You say y'all been together for 5 years?
1: Yeah, 5 years.
0: So what you want us to do today?
1: I just want to see if y'all can, you know, maybe. Am I wrong? I feel like I'm not wrong, mate. I just want to get a different perspective.
0: I'll tell you this. Okay. If you go in a store and you go in to purchase an item, 9 times out of 10, it has a price on it, correct?
1: Right.
0: So when you get to the front of that register, you're not surprised because you already are in the know of the cost of that item. And this sounds like a situation where, you know, by the goodness of your heart, you being a loyal partner and making sure your lady got what she need, you never put a price on what you were bringing to the table. You never, y'all wasn't clear on how this would work if this type of situation actually manifested.
1: Right.
0: So it's like somebody looking at you like, even the way you started off the call, you said you gifted her. You know, you didn't say you invested. You see the difference in that? It was a gift. I mean, I gave from the heart.
1: I guess, man. I got you.
0: What's your lady name?
1: Alexandria.
0: Okay, we're going to get Alexandria on the phone. What's your name one more time?
1: Brandon.
0: All right, Brandon, put your phone on mute. Let's see if we can get things shaking right here, homie.
1: All right, appreciate it.
0: All right. I think I just told him the truth.
2: Yeah.
0: You know what I'm saying? Because when she get on this phone, she could definitely say, well, we didn't ever have an agreement. This was, you know what I'm saying?
3: Hello?
0: Hey, good morning. May I speak with Alexandria, please?
3: This is her.
0: Hey, Alexandria. How you doing this morning?
3: I'm doing good. How are you?
0: Wonderful. I know you don't know who you're on the phone with, but let me go ahead and reveal. You're on the phone with Young Jock, Miss Shanika, and Shout-out with Young Jock in the Streets Morning Takeover, a nationally syndicated morning show. Alexandria, this segment on our show is called The Date Dilemma. We need to speak with you.
3: Okay.
0: We spoke with a gentleman by the name of Brandon. He called us up and he kind of gave us a little rundown of what you guys were dealing with in your relationship. What's going on with y'all right now?
3: Well, he had gifted me most of my material so I could get started.
0: Mm-hmm.
3: And now, you know, I'm being approached to sign a networking deal.
0: Mm-hmm.
3: And he feels like, you know, he should get a percentage since he gifted me. But I just feel like it was a gift. So why should I have to give you a percentage?
4: Do you admit that he helped you get from A to B to where you are?
3: He assisted in helping me get there by gifting me, but I was already on a mission to get there. So I'm a gifted to you, but never said that I had to give it back.
0: You don't feel like somewhere in there he should be, you know, compensated as a catalyst for your success?
3: I mean, if I'm winning, we're winning, right?
0: I don't know. Considering, you know, you about to do a deal and he ain't a part of that deal, I don't know.
3: But he was already winning before me, though.
0: But what does that mean?
3: I mean, he was already in a winning position. You know, I'm trying to get to the winning position. Now that I'm here, I can win. He can win. Now we can win together.
0: Okay. Well, I like what you're saying, but I don't know if he fully agrees with that. Brandon is actually on the phone. Brandon, you there?
3: Oh, okay.
1: Yeah, I'm here. I've been listening. Hello, Alexandria.
3: Hello.
1: Good morning. I don't know. This with me being such a good dude, and you know, I'm gifting my girl, even though it's a gift. You know, I'm investing into her future. You know what I'm saying? If it was anybody else on the street, of course I would do paperwork because I wouldn't trust them to, you know, to look out for me whenever, you know, they were to, you know, possibly make it big. But, you know, if it was my girl, I feel like she would want to, you know, make sure that I'm straight and compensated for, you know, based off of the foundation that we built together. So,
4: yeah, what are you saying, young lady, to that?
3: I'm always going to make sure we're straight. But when it comes to him having his separate thing, he can have his separate thing. I can have my separate thing. But I'm not paying back Christmas presents.
4: What about
3: and birthday presents?
4: Well, if he's
3: like,
4: so,
3: what you?
4: Well, I mean,
1: I feel like if you're not willing to do this for me now and put me in a position where we're winning together, and you know, I get some type of percentage. I'm not even asking for a lot.
0: So what would you like? You know, appropriate compensation for you? 5%, 10%, 20%. What are you asking?
1: I've just been saying 5%, y'all. That's it.
4: 5%. That's nothing. Middle lady, can you get a man 5% of the company he built?
3: He built?
2: Oh, well, he helped build.
3: Exactly. He helped build. But, I mean, if you want 5%.
2: How much money did you put into this company?
1: Man, it's been a couple thousand. It's been some thousands, actually.
2: And 5%? Wow. I would definitely be asking for my money to be recouped. Fair is fair.
0: Recouped is one thing. That's just you paying me what I gave you.
2: Exactly.
0: But if I've helped you get to the point.
2: Especially if there's no appreciation with the value that I brought to your situation. Yeah, give me my money back.
0: No.
2: Yes.
0: No, give me my money back. And I want a percentage of what you're doing.
3: I mean, if you want some money back, and you should have set that expectation from the beginning. You shouldn't have said that I'm gifting
0: so,
3: you.
0: So, but wait, I'm trying to figure out. I'm trying to figure that out, baby. Y'all in a relationship?
3: Like, are you
0: going to
3: ask me percentage from every gift you buy me from the future?
0: But,
3: are you going every gift you give me? You going to ask me for a percentage back? If that's the case, then, like, why would I
2: No, this is totally different. That's this personal, and this is business. Nice try with the gaslighting, but no.
1: It ain't like I bought you a purse. I bought you something that you could actually earn from.
0: And you're making money from now, and you're about to garner a bigger financial payday. Like, I'm trying to figure it out myself.
1: If I can't get the 5%, I don't want nothing, and I don't really, you know, I don't even think we can move on forward in a relationship anymore, so... Yeah, that's where I'm at.
0: What's up, sweetheart? What are we doing? What are we talking about this morning?
3: 5% is all of what it is. To keep him around, I guess I got to do the 5%. Moving forward, I think he needs to set his expectations up front.
1: That's fair.
0: Okay. I would have asked for 10%, maybe even 15. But 5 works for Brandon, and we're going to make this thing rock out, man. Do y'all
1: man, split
0: this?
1: Y'all, you know what? I don't even want the 5%, man. I don't even really like how she just answered that. That's really just messing with me right now. You know what? I'm good. We good. We can talk later, but yeah, I'm good on this whole relationship, John. I'm good, man.
2: Good job.
4: Good job, brother.
1: Good luck, Alexandra. Good luck.
4: You dodged one.
1: You lost a good one. Ooh. You lost a good one, baby.
0: Damn it, man. Because an call is going to tell these phone lines up. 1-844-YQNG-JOC. That's 1-844-986-4562. Call us up right now. The name of Date Dilemma. Keep it locked. Young Jack in the Streets Morning Takeover.

0: time for real. Yeah. Young J, OC, Miss Shotnik, and Shotta Shotta with Young Jack in the Streets. Morning Takeover coming up. We'll be talking and sitting down with Amy Luciani. She's got a new book, and I think things have been rekindled. We'll talk about it coming up. All right, let's get into this date dilemma. Y'all ready for this one right here? So listen, Brandon and his girl, Alexandra, have been together for about 5 years. Now, she said she wanted to do a podcast, so he got her the equipment and basically manages the podcast. She's been blessed to get a partnership with a huge company. Now, he feels like he is owed something, and she feels that that's her man, and he is supposed to do this. Alexandra feels like the equipment was a gift, and she owes him nothing. If she wins, he wins. Brandon feels away and feels like all he is asking for is 5%. He feels some type of way about the whole situation, and he just broke up with her. I'm going to y'all.
1: You emotional about this.
0: Y'all, because you know what? People act like they so on, like they need you. I need you. And then the minute they get something that certifies them, they treat you like they don't need you no more. Uh-huh. And then they become the professional, and they're the astute business mind who couldn't come up with the simple money to fund their own thing that they believe in. So I don't play with it. We're going to these people. Now, I bet you somebody going to be on her side. Young Jack in the Streets, Morning Takeover. What are your thoughts on this date dilemma?
2: This girl is stingy. He need to get away from her expeditiously.
0: She don't want
2: to help him. She don't want to give him 5%. He the reason what she at right now. He need to get away from her quickly. Man.
3: This is the prime example why I said what I said earlier in regards to men taking women through the ringer. If you in a relationship with this man, that's practically a master program in a college and a hybrid pace. You want 5 years in a relationship and you gifting her and helping her progress in life, and then when she do well, you want all of this in return from her. Like, that's not okay. You gifted her.
4: I think that's crazy. There's no difference from what if she gifted him a PlayStation or whatever he started streaming. She doesn't owe him anything. That's a gift. Like, she dodged a bullet.
0: That's a bullet, but the man believed in her dream. She wouldn't be getting nothing if he didn't believe in her dream. Y'all crazy. That's what's wrong.
1: You sound like you believed in somebody's dream and they turned on you before.
0: I have believed in people's dreams.
1: But sometimes you can gift without wanting something in return.
0: Y'all, that wasn't
1: what this was.
5: Women don't do that.
0: No.
4: Still owe him if she never got the deal. Will she still owe him something?
0: Baby, the man said, just give me 5%. I done invested in you. Listen to me. Hear me. What's your name?
4: Jasmine.
0: I invest in you into something that I don't believe in. You believe in it, and I believe in you enough to invest in you. Then I'm your man. I'm still here supporting you. Then you go pick up a big check. Ain't nothing guaranteed back to me. Nothing. So at least you'll give me 5%.
6: Oh, don't worry. We got more. Plenty more.
7: Yes.
6: For Young Jock in the Streets Morning Takeover.
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11: 55 degrees under mostly clear skies. Pretty heavy congestion this morning. 75 southbound between Bonnie Oaks and 153, as well as 24 westbound there through the Ridge Cut. Hickson Pike and 153 southbound alongside Northgate Mall. Amicola Highway at DuPont Parkway and both East Brainerd Road and Bonnie Oaks approaching 75. Speaking of which, we have a number of accidents, including one Bonnie Oaks at 75, East Brainerd Road at Phil's Drive, Hunter Road at Flagstone Drive, Lookout Street at Riverside Drive, and still on the scene of that earlier accident, Chestnut at East 4th Street. Plus, keep your eyes peeled for a broken down vehicle 75 northbound there at Ringgold Road. In the Tennessee American Water Traffic Center, I'm Gary Poole.
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4: So they're saying that's the details of what happened. Also, he went on to say that he is innocent of the charges.
5: Anything to say about the charges filed against you?
6: Yeah, yeah. I'll be in court, and then they'll drop all of them.
5: Okay. Yeah, you think the charges will be dropped?
6: Yes, sir.
5: Why is that?
6: Because they false.
5: Yeah. You say the charges are false?
6: Yes, sir.
5: They're Can you tell done. Us exactly what happened?
6: Man, the police pulled up. They said I was asleep at the light. You know, I asked them. I said, man, why you just advise me to go to the crib of my house across the street? And then, you know, I didn't want him to lock me up, so he started putting his hands on me. So I want them to show the body cam footage. You know what I'm saying?
5: Did you resist?
6: What's resisting? Like saying, like, man, don't lock me up. Oh, yeah, I definitely told him don't lock me up.
4: I mean, I felt like from the moment I heard this story that he just wasn't driving and they pulled him over. How they know he ain't just sit in the car for a little minute? He was across the street. I need to go to court and defend my nephew. I need my law degree. Do they give temporary law degrees?
7: Man, he'll be all right. He'll be all right.
4: Yeah, he could beat this with a good lawyer. Now, Jay-Z is asking the court to revive the extortion case against attorney Tony Busby. Now, Jay-Z has petitioned for the California Second Appeal District to reinstate his extortion and defamatory lawsuit against attorney Tony Busby. Now, this Jane Doe accuser recently recanted her claims. Basically, this lawyer has been on an ambulance chase against Jay-Z for quite some time, and he is sick of it, and he wants something to happen to this lawyer.
7: Because Jay-Z feels like he's been creating this cookie-cutter situation to just drop these quote-unquote Jane and John Doe's in place. It's like filling the blank. Yeah. And we already got it. All you got to do is come in and say yes to the answers. I'm going to tell you what to say.
4: Mm-hmm.
7: Yeah.
4: Who are these people and what's really going on? All right. So recently we caught up with Cornell Young IV. He is the breakout star of the reboot of A Different World. Now, he was talking about his role and what he was bringing to this franchise.
8: Yeah. I mean, for Shaquille, he's young. He's choosing a legacy, you know, following in the footsteps of his father and his mother, who we will learn more about. She passed away, and that was his promise to her, was to come to Hillman and to be a man like his father was, and to learn the things that HBCU teaches you. Mm-hmm. I was able to build you, mold you, the community that you have, and to be seen.
4: Now, if you can remember, Jock, when he called in, he was saying, like, there was a mystery with his mother. Do you know it turned out that the mother is Halle Berry?
7: You know what's crazy?
9: What?
7: You said
4: sometimes
7: one of
4: all it takes is a fine parent, one fine parent.
7: Golly.
4: That'll get you up through there. Because we know that Ron Johnson Jeans wasn't able to produce that fine specimen, Lord.

0: All right, now, Cornell, congratulations to him. He has landed a role in Tyler Perry's new Netflix film, Doing Life. I know that's right, TB.
1: And that was a dope move for Tyler Perry, too, though. Because it really shed a lot of light on the whole reboot of the show, because it's going to make a lot of people be like, well, wait a minute.
0: I know that's let me right,
1: go
0: TP.
1: See. Let me go see why Tyler Perry gave this man the job. You see what I'm saying? It's a good thing.
0: I know that right, TP. Anyway, Rick Ross.
2: You know that's right.
0: Seems
2: you know.
0: Unbothered after ex-girlfriend Jasmine Kendrick's abuse allegations. Now, he posted a video of himself in a pool with the song Good Life by Kanye West. Man, that joke was so funny. Tia said, man, it feel bad when you ride back home with your trash bags in the back.
1: Whoa.
0: And big shout out to Quavo. He revealed that he has a daughter and, of course, his new album trailer on the way. So congratulations to him. I'm sure we will be hearing more about that. That is the Word on the Streets News. I am Ms. Shanika. You guys can follow me at Ms. Shanika and follow us at Streets Morning Takeover. And it's all being brought to you by Amy Witherite at 1-800-TRUCK.

0: Hey, hey, hey, say now, it's a great day to wake up with some good energy, man. You know what I'm saying? You're locked in right now, Young JOC, Mitch Hanika, and Shada Shada. With Young Jock in the Streets Morning Takeover coming up, man. We'll be talking with Amy Luciani. She's got a new book, man.
1: Oh.
0: Bad Touch, Good Touch. I think it's going to be a very good read. It's a short read, but it's for kids. And I think parents should definitely invest in this book. I ain't going to even hold you. But you'll get a chance to hear about it coming up soon. She's going to definitely get right into it. We're going to get into it right now, actually, coming up shortly. And she got some other stuff she got to talk about, too. Because I want to know, when you and your husband got back together, girl?
1: Hey.
0: Dwight Howard. Because that's my bro. You know what I'm saying? I could have just called Dwight. You know what I'm saying? But you know what I'm saying? You popped up. You said, you know what? I'm going to tell the world today. So we'll find out coming up. Y'all make sure y'all stick around for more Young Jock in the Streets Morning Takeover.

0: yeah, yeah. You already know it's Amy Luciani when you hear the yeah, yeah, yeah. Listen, every weekday from 6 a.m. to 10 a.m., I'm listening to the best damn show. You already know what it is. Young Jock and the Streets Morning Takeover, duh.
1: It's about that time we get things popping around. Your favorite cousin checking in. Young JLC, what up, Miss Shanika?
2: What up? Good morning.
1: Shawty.
3: What my name is?
1: Ladies and gentlemen, in the building with us.
3: Yes.
1: Amy Luciani.
2: All right, so let's talk about the book first, because you have been in my prayers, Amy.
0: I've been in a lot of people's prayers.
2: Yes, yes. And I have definitely been concerned about you, but I love the comeback. And the name of your book is called Bad Touch, Good Touch.
0: Yes.
2: Tell us what inspired you to write this book.
0: Well, what inspired me to write this book, I am a person who went through something with a family member when I was much younger. Mm. And a lot of people have actually been through that. Mm-hmm. As I got older and got more comfortable with expressing or sharing, you know, situation that I was in, I found out so many other people have been through something similar. And one day I woke up and I'm like, why am I embarrassed to talk about something that's unfortunately common? I wanted to find a gentle way to open up the door, let parents feel comfortable, not make this conversation be something that your kid has to get older and then tell you something happened.
2: Right.
3: What happened that night when you appeared on the live with the looked like what was cocaine?
0: Well, it wasn't cocaine.
3: Okay. What was it?
0: It wasn't cocaine. I could just say that. If you know, you know, it wasn't cocaine. Okay. But I shouldn't have brought my marital issues to the internet to begin with. The emotional rage that I was in, the anger that I felt in that moment, to have guided myself to expose my marital issues like that, I shouldn't have done to begin with. So to not further do that, I will say that I was wrong for making that video. And especially when you end up back with your person, with your husband, as a new wife, first time being married, I didn't really have the construction and the respect and obedience as a wife. I came in with the mentality almost like girlfriend, like, oh, we're breaking up, we're having a bad moment. Ah. And it was wrong. I'm his wife. So I shouldn't have done that. And it was just terrible. It was a terrible thing to do. And we're good now.
1: That's good.
0: We're good now. I am keeping that part like private for now, because we're in the healing process. Mm-hmm. We reconciled. We're fixing a lot of damage that we both did. Like, when you're going through a divorce and y'all got two good attorneys, somebody got to win.
2: Yeah.
0: And we was trying to win. He was trying to win and I was trying to win. And it was nasty. And I shouldn't have did that to Dwight at all. And I'm living with that still right now. I'm still fixing it. He's fixing it. We met and married in 2 months. And not to say that's an excuse, but this is Dwight Howard. I'm coming from a different world. We fell in love so quick, but it was like, we don't really know each other. And I came in with old ways of being vocal about how I feel when I'm going through something, but you don't do that in your marriage. And

0: And that's what I want to say. So we're repairing a lot of things that we did and said, trying to win a divorce and come out on top. And when you start involving attorneys and monies and legacies and pride, somebody is going to really get hurt in that situation. And we really hurt each other. Right. And so because we've forgiven each other and we are still married, we finishing it.
1: What did you learn the most about yourself in those months?
0: I'm not a obedient person like I thought I was. And I really had to get rid of a spirit of being a hypocrite, because I wasn't doing what I knew I was supposed to do as a wife. I was doing in the moment, I'm pissed off, I'm a woman, I'm about to say how I feel. And what I learned is I need to be quiet sometimes and respect my husband and my vows. I'm still learning the ways through my counselor. I have women that I have put myself under that have been married for a long time. And what I'm learning is I had some immature ways. When I realized that I did not want to leave my husband or divorce, but because I had said so much, my troops rallied behind me and was like, we about to do this then. And now I realize, I'm like, I really don't want to do this. But I've said it already, and my mama involved, and money has been spent. And before I got here, I didn't know if I was going to talk about this particular part, but I'm going to be transparent. The day we were supposed to divorce, we did not talk to each other for months. When I say our attorneys, we had them, they was, we weren't even arguing no more. Our attorneys was getting it popping now. When we got to divorce, the final day, we walked past each other and I won't say what was said, had a conversation, and we drove off together.
2: Oh, don't worry. We got more. Plenty more.
3: Yes.
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11: 55 degrees under sunny skies. Looking at the usual congestion, 24 westbound from about 4th Avenue back all the way through the Ridge Cut. Southbound 75 around Bonnie Oaks, as well as congestion East Brainerd Road and Bonnie Oaks approaching 75. Amicola Highway at DuPont Parkway and 153 southbound there alongside Northgate Mall. Also working a number of accidents. Glenwood Drive at Oak Street, Ringgold Road at Eastridge Avenue, Eli Road at DeLashment Road, 75 northbound the off-ramp to Lee Highway, as well as 75 northbound the off-ramp to East Brainerd Road. In the Tennessee American Water Traffic Center, I'm Gary Poole.
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12: I'm News 12's Jeff Chaffin for Power 94 with the forecast from around our place here in the Tennessee Valley. Lots of sunshine back in the forecast. A very pleasant day. We'll see highs in the lower 80s. Overnight tonight, clear, a bit cooler, lower to middle 50s. And for tomorrow, more sunshine and 85. Sunny again on Wednesday. Highs back up to 90. News 12 and Power 94. This is the place for local weather.
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14: 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Y'all miss out when your favorite cousin coming, and I'm coming that time, October 2nd.
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0: Okay, you already know it's Amy Luciani when you hear the yeah, yeah, yeah. 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You already know what it is. Young Jock and the Streets Morning Takeover, duh.
1: That's right. We're still here with Amy Luciani, and we're about to get into some things because we've been talking about the book and all of this good stuff, and people have some questions and some concerns, and it might not be their business, but we want to know because once you make it public, it's us and it's up. We want to know about Dwight Howard. I know y'all want to know about Dwight Howard, too. We got to get into that right here, right now with Young Jock in the Streets Morning Takeover.
0: It's so funny because, again, I've never been married, never been almost divorced, but that day when we were supposed to divorce, we left. We came in two different cars, and I jumped in his car. We left together. We went to eat somewhere, and we just talked and cried. But I will say, I was offended by certain things that I thought he said. I was more than offended. And I'm like, why would you say this? Your attorney said this. This came out. And he's like, why did you say this? And do you understand when we took our phones and compared our phones to the side?
1: References.
0: This wasn't even us saying these things. It was our attorneys want to win this for us. Yeah. It is for me, though. But the money has been spent. She's going to make sure I win. But as I was looking, like, these people were like, I mean, my person too, but your person was going harder. You know, you got more money to try to keep and not get took, I guess. But I'm so thankful God let us compare, because it was the same on both of our phones. It was like, I didn't even say that, but I was advised that this is how I will win.
2: What?
0: If I go this route.
2: What?
0: And it's like, I was advised that. And when we compared it, I said, this is what they meant when they said divorce is really dirty.
1: Because keep this in mind. If there were less divorces, then there would be less divorce attorneys.
0: We have to take the comments. Believe people are telling him, Dwight, you can have anybody. Why you went back to... Believe we're dealing with that, but we got each other. We made the decision. So we in it. We're still in it. And we're going to stay in it.
1: Yeah.
3: Well, congratulations.
1: Because ain't no sister letting y'all two crazies go to other people. Y'all two crazies right. Stay together. No. And we're going to keep the crazies
3: stay
1: together.
3: Stay in that big old house, girl. I seen that house. I said, that's the house.
0: Let me say this real quick, and I'm a big myself up real quick. Y'all know I'm not a braggadocious person. I don't talk about anything, but if you know, you know. The one thing I want to stand up for myself about is I see a lot of comments and people say she's not going to leave this and she's not going to leave that, but those who know me know I retired my mama from work years ago. She still don't work off of a business that I started years ago. I bought a mansion. It's this weird thing because you're dating somebody who has so much more. When people say, oh, she's not gonna leave this and she's not gonna leave that, I'm not the girl that God positioned to have to be somewhere for somebody else's money, because I'm the person who got my own
3: money. Amen, I understand that. Hold on, Amen. I'm that girl, too.
0: Yeah.
3: But when I seen that house, I said, wait a minute, now.
2: She
1: sat out that gate talking about, I don't know what happened. I'm like, I know you don't.
0: You know what? I never thought I would be able to laugh about this. And I'm so glad y'all made this. Is my first time publicly being a doist. And I'm like, okay, God, I was wondering how this going to go.
1: But I'm glad
0: it went this way.
1: You know what? It takes that sometimes. You got to run into that wall sometimes to realize that I'll be okay.
0: Yes.
3: Where can we get this book from, Amy?
0: My website, Bad Touch, Good Touch. And definitely buy the book. If you have a niece, a nephew, a goddaughter, a friend next door, if she has a kid, get the book, read the book. And yeah, go to my website, Bad Touch, Good Touch, and definitely support it.
1: Or if you just want to be an adult who is aware of the signs and understand how to communicate with the child appropriately in situations like this, go get the book. We appreciate you for stopping by, man.
0: Thank you very much, man.
3: Thank you, y'all.
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2: And that was a Black History moment by the first woman to ever take accountability.
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1: Yeah, it's Young Jock in the Streets Morning Takeover. It's time to get into sports in the streets with D.

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1: The entire city of Chicago. Nah, better yet, the entire NFL fanship is screaming, "Bear down, Chicago Bears." The Bears defeat the Philadelphia Eagles 27-7. And the game ball goes to one man.
2: Allow me to reintroduce myself. My name is
3: Keenum is in. 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
1: Case Keenum is a bona fide QB2 behind the injured Caleb Williams. Undrafted free agent 14 years ago. He hadn't thrown a pass in 1,009 days, and he carved up Eagles defense for a 27-7 win.
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1: Case Keenum is entering week 4 of the NFL season with more passing TDs than the Patriots' Drake Mays and more rushing touchdowns than Philadelphia Eagles' running back Saquon Barkley. Chicago Bears fans, say it with me.
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1: 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October 20th, the Philadelphia 76ers have their first game against champs, the New York Knicks. 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
11: Sunny skies, 55 degrees. Taking a final check-in on traffic this morning. Looking at congestion 24 westbound from around 4th Avenue back through the Ridge Cut. East Brainerd Road and Bonnie Oaks approaching 75. Amicola Highway, DuPont Parkway, and 153 southbound there alongside Northgate Mall. Also working a trio of accidents. Glenwood Drive at Oak Street, Eli Road at DeLashment Road, and 75 northbound, the off-ramp to Lee Highway. In the Tennessee American Water Traffic Center, I'm Gary Poole.
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1: All right, let's get inside this Word on the Streets news and talk about Jacquees. Yes, big shout out to our nephew, Jacquees. You are in our prayers and in our thoughts. And I knew you were innocent, Jacquees said. After his bond hearing, he bonded out of jail. And basically, according to the Hollywood Police Department, they responded to a call regarding a man passed out inside of a vehicle. I knew he wasn't driving. Now, they allege they discovered Jacquees unresponsive at the wheel of his Jeep Gladiator. Now, first responders ultimately had to break a passenger window to reach him. All right, so they're saying that's the details of what happened. Also, he went on to say that he is innocent of the charges.
2: Anything to say about the charges filed against you?
3: Yeah, I'll be in court, and then they'll drop all of them.
2: Okay. You think the charges will be dropped?
3: Yes, sir.
2: Why is that?
3: Because they false.
2: Yeah. You say the charges are false?
3: Yes, sir.
2: They're Can you tell dropped. Us exactly what happened?
3: Man, the police pulled up. They said I was asleep at the light. You know, I asked them. I said, man, why didn't you just advise me to go to the crib of my house across the street? And then, you know, I didn't want him to lock me up, so he started putting his hands on me. So I wanted them to show the body cam footage. You know what I'm saying?
2: Did you resist?
3: What's resisting? Like saying, like, man, don't lock me up. Oh, yeah, I definitely told him don't lock me up.
1: I mean, I felt like from the moment I heard this story that he just wasn't driving and they pulled him over. How they know he ain't just sit in the car for a little minute? He was across the street. I need to go to court and defend my nephew. I need my law degree. Do they give temporary law degrees?
0: Man, he'll be all right.
1: Yeah, he could beat this with a good lawyer. All right, so recently we caught up with Cornell Young IV. He is the breakout star of the reboot of A Different World. Now, he was talking about his role and what he was bringing to this franchise.
4: Yeah, I mean, for Shaquille, he's young. He's choosing a legacy. You know, following in the footsteps of his father and his mother, who we will learn more about. She passed away, and that was his promise to her, was to come to Hillman and to be a man like his father was, and to learn the things that HBCU teaches you. Mm-hmm. I was able to build you, mold you, the community that you have, and to be seen.
1: Now, if you can remember, Jock, when he called in, he was saying, like, there was a mystery with his mother. Do you know it turned out that the mother is Halle Berry?
0: You know what's crazy? What? You said
1: sometimes one of y'all... all it takes is a fine parent, one fine parent.
0: Golly.
1: That'll get you up through there. Because we know that Ron Johnson Jeans wasn't able to produce that fine specimen, Lord. All right, now, Cornell, congratulations to him. He has landed a role in Tyler Perry's new Netflix film, Doing Life.
5: I know that's right, TB.
0: And that was a dope move for Tyler Perry, too, though. Because it really shed a lot of light on the whole reboot of the show. Because it's going to make a lot of people be like, well, wait a minute.
5: I know that's let me right, go TP.
0: See, let me go see why Tyler Perry gave this man the job. You see what I'm saying? It's a good thing.
1: I know that right, TP.
0: Hey, I hope you prepared the all-new Takeover Mix with DJ Schwinn. Let's go, gang.

0: be the one. She got all them braces up on, look like she need or something.
1: Follow DJ Slin on the gram, okay? 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
2: It's about that time for the Love Doc Jock.
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3: me.
4: Okay, come on. 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
5: 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Why I tell people that?
2: 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It's Young Jock and the Streets Morning Takeover.
6: That's right, that's right. The Love Doc Jock is here. Finally. Miss Shanika, you ready to do this?
7: Sure, why not? Okay. Get right into it. Dear Love Doc Jock.
6: Yes.
7: It's Terrence, and I'm over it, bruh. I've been trying to make it work with my girl, but her son is a little B-word. He is turning 9 next month. He is such a pain. I know he is a child, blah, blah, blah, but this child acts like he can't do anything for himself. He acts like he can't talk, use the bathroom, wash himself, and he thinks screaming for everything and throwing a temper tantrum will get him what he wants. Is this her fault? How do I tell her if she doesn't straighten that boy up or let me discipline him like how I do my son? Then I'm getting up out of there.
6: All right, well, it sounds like it may be a little deeper than just disciplining. It could be conditioning. So, Terrence, I would suggest that you possibly more so look into really sitting down having an open conversation and discussion with your lady. Like, hey, let's seek getting him some help, some counseling.
7: You got to do everything with love, too. And it doesn't really sound compassionate at
6: what?
7: All.
6: What?
7: Empathetic. Like his letter. He called the little boy a little B-word.
6: Well, depending on how bad it is. I mean, we all know that one friend, he's like, that child gonna be real different when he get about 17, 18. You know what I'm saying? Realistically, Terrence, what I want you to do, you're gonna really have to have a dialogue with her, a real true back and forth, and help to understand, like, look, you can't do it. You won't allow me to do it. And if we're gonna work, we gotta figure this out together. Because when you take her on, you take her and all of her attachments, everything that come with her, it's a part of her. It comes with her. So you can't just, I'm going to be out because of the child. I mean, at the end of the day, like, if this is a person you love, you care about, you want to be with, you figure it out. You have to come up with some type of resolve. And it can't just be you, quote unquote, disciplining this child the way you do your child. Because this child definitely has a different background, depending on how she's raised him, his father deals with him, interacts with whoever.
7: And it's not your child.
6: And it's not your child. So I think you need to kind of be looking at trying to seek some possible counseling, sitting down, having an open discussion with her and this child. Because at 9, if this child is competent enough to understand right from wrong, then they can sit down and really listen to you when you pour your heart out. So I want you to take that route before you just be like,
7: approach.
6: Yeah, because it don't sound like no love in this letter, to be honest with you. I know it wasn't a love letter you wrote.
7: I'm tired of that little boy.
6: he definitely called a little boy something else. All right, that's the Love Doc Jock, Terrence. Hopefully that works for you, brother.

0: Hey, good morning, man. It's your partner, Young Dro, right here, man. Every day from 6 to 10 a.m., we listen to the best damn morning show. It's Young Jock in the Street Morning Takeover. PD.
1: That's right. Before we get into this date dilemma coming up, man, we got to get into this, man. Shouts out to my bro, BG.
0: Hi.
1: He shared a video of Lil Wayne congratulating him on his engagement, and Weezy even introduced his fiance too.
2: Congratulations. And I'm marrying this one. This is Madison.
3: Congratulations.
2: This is my fiance. Congratulations. Let us know what color we wearing. I'm the best man. You heard me. Love you.
1: What's up?
4: Oh,
3: yeah. Well,
4: did you see her?
3: That was her.
1: She looked like this girl that I be on TikTok with in Atlanta. I thought it was her. I was like, what? And I was like, that's not her name.
4: Madison looked real young, right? Which I'm not.
1: She didn't look that young to me.
3: No, you're talking about Lil Wayne.
1: She didn't look that young to me.
3: No, she does look young.
4: She's 23, and I'm going to say 44 and 23 could work. I'm not saying they can't, but the maturity level of the 23-year-old has to be there. You know what I mean? Yes. She had to be been raised by some good people, and especially in that star realm. And then they had called the wedding off before, and then they brought it back. So they was obviously having problems.
3: Maybe he using her for research to see what 23-year-old was doing.
1: Maybe he's harvesting her cells.
3: Maybe.
1: Maybe he's harvesting her stem cells.
3: Yeah.
4: No, he's trying to preserve his marriage. He married young. That way she always be a pretty young thing, and she ain't got to worry about him leaving. They ain't going to get
1: You know what it is, though? Sometimes I think what happens is sometimes a man will go with the person who's going to love him better.
4: Yes.
1: Now,
4: yes.
1: Let me explain
3: Maybe
1: something.
3: Maybe a love him.
1: Well, wait. But, Miss Shanika, I understand all that, but where he is
3: Lauren
1: now.
3: Lauren London loved him.
1: Maybe they did, but maybe they didn't love him the way this lady loves him today.
3: Like a child, like somebody love their dad.
4: No, it's like to be a door.
1: No, I give you a perfect example. I be live on TikTok, right? I go on TikTok and I see two of my homegirls from the city battling. I throw some money. They be like, "Yeah, appreciate that, cool. Yeah, lame." They start talking junk to the other side. It's called bantering, right?
4: Yes.
1: I go in there to the African kids. I drop a money gun. They be like, "Yeah!" They be happy. They be excited.
3: So
1: do
3: now
1: a
3: you
1: dance
3: gonna marry
1: move.
3: An African? Watch
1: no,
3: out!
1: Hey, I'm hey, not hey, saying I'm gonna go.
3: Out, no, he's going to he's going back to Africa.
4: These Americanized women sometimes Americanized.
3: Young Jock in the Streets Morning Takeover.
1: Hey man, y'all follow me on TikTok, man. D-A capital DDY, man. Do that right
4: now. African girls,
1: hey,
4: like, daddy.
5: Good morning, man. It's your dog, BG, a.k.a. B-Chizzle, original hot boy. And you got to listen to the best damn morning show. I'm talking about the number one morning show in the city, man. It's Young Jock in the Streets Morning Takeover. Everybody listen to Young Jock in the Streets Morning Takeover, man. So if you ain't listening, man, you in the way.

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1: Young Jock and the Streets Morning Takeover. If you got a dilemma, they got a dilemma, which means we got a dilemma. It's The Date Dilemma. Who's on the line this morning?
2: Hey, what's going on? It's Brandon.
1: Good morning. How can we help you?
2: Hey, man. So I don't really have like a date dilemma. This morning, like a life dilemma.
1: Yeah, because you didn't even say good morning back, Brandon.
3: Right.
2: Hey, man. My bad. My brain is just like all over the place.
1: I'm just messing with you, brother. I know you got a dilemma. Talk to me.
2: Yeah, man. So me and my girl, we've been together for about 5 years now. And she said she wanted to do podcasts. So I was like, cool. All right. You know, I do pretty good. So I gifted her some podcasting equipment, you know, the microphones, the headphones, the mixing board, all of that, you know, the whole nine. And so I've also been, you know, almost like managing the podcast almost, you know, bringing in certain guests. Some of the guests that I have brought on have been like the highest streams and the highest views that she's had on her social media.
1: Okay.
2: And she's been blessed enough to get a partnership offer with this big company. So we talk with some major dollars. I mentioned the fact that, you know, this could be a partnership with us. You know, I could get a percentage. She was like, no, that was just a gift. You know, you my boyfriend. You're supposed to do this for me, blah, blah, blah. And so now I'm like, hold up, friend the money. And
1: you've been a catalyst. You've been the catalyst in the situation, right? Okay.
2: Yeah, for real, for real. And now she like, we really at odds right now. We really beefing heavy.
1: Hold on, let me get this straight. Because right, I see Miss Shanika face frowning up right now. You say y'all been together for 5 years?
2: Yeah, 5 years.
1: So what you want us to do today?
2: I just want to see if y'all can, you know, maybe, am I wrong? I feel like I'm not wrong. Maybe, I just want to get a different perspective.
1: I'll tell you this. Okay, if you go in a store, and you go in to purchase an item, 9 times out of 10, it has a price on it, correct?
2: Right.
1: So when you get to the front of that register, you're not surprised because you already are in the know of the cost of that item. And this sounds like a situation where, you know, by the goodness of your heart, you being a loyal partner and making sure your lady got what she need, you never put a price on what you were bringing to the table. You never, y'all wasn't clear on how this would work if this type of situation actually manifested.
2: Right.
1: So it's like somebody looking at

0: So like, even the way you started off the call, you said you gifted her. You know, you didn't say you invested. You see the difference in that? It was a gift. I mean, I gave from the heart.
1: I guess, man. I got you.
0: What's your lady name?
1: Alexandria.
0: Okay, we're going to get Alexandria on the phone. What's your name one more time?
1: Brandon.
0: All right, Brandon, put your phone on mute. Let's see if we can get things shaking right here, homie.
1: All right, appreciate it.
0: All right. I think I just told him the truth.
2: Yeah.
0: You know what I'm saying? Because when she get on this phone, she could definitely say, well, we didn't ever have an agreement. This was, you know what I'm saying?
3: Hello?
0: Hey, good morning. May I speak with Alexandria, please?
3: This is her.
0: Hey, Alexandria. How you doing this morning?
3: I'm doing good. How are you?
0: Wonderful. I know you don't know who you're on the phone with, but let me go ahead and reveal. You're on the phone with Young Jock, Miss Shanique, and Shout Out with Young Jock in the Streets Morning Takeover, a nationally syndicated morning show. Alexandria, this segment on our show is called The Date Dilemma. We need to speak with you.
3: Okay.
0: We spoke with a gentleman by the name of Brandon. He called us up and he kind of gave us a little rundown of what you guys were dealing with in your relationship. What's going on with y'all right now?
3: Well, he had gifted me most of my material so I could get started.
0: Mm-hmm.
3: And now, you know, I'm being approached to sign a networking deal.
0: Mm-hmm.
3: And he feels like, you know, he should get a percentage since he gifted me. But I just feel like it was a gift. So why should I have to give you a percentage?
4: Do you admit that he helped you get from A to B to where you are?
3: He assisted in helping me get there by gifting me, but I was already on a mission to get there. So I'm a gifted to you, but never said that I had to give it back.
0: You don't feel like somewhere in there he should be, you know, compensated as a catalyst for your success?
3: I mean, if I'm winning, we're winning, right?
0: I don't know. Considering, you know, you about to do a deal and he ain't a part of that deal. I don't know.
3: But he was already winning before me, though.
0: But what does that mean?
3: I mean, he was already in a winning position. You know, I'm trying to get to the winning position. Now that I'm here, I can win. He can win. Now we can win together.
0: Okay. Well, I like what you're saying, but I don't know if he fully agrees with that. Brandon is actually on the phone. Brandon, you there?
3: Oh, okay.
1: Yeah, I'm here. I've been listening. Hello, Alexandria.
3: Hello.
1: Good morning. I don't know. Just with me being such a good dude and, you know, I'm gifting my girl, even though it's a gift, you know, I'm investing into her future. You know what I'm saying? If it was anybody else on the street, of course I would do paperwork because I wouldn't trust them to, you know, to look out for me whenever, you know, they were to, you know, possibly make it big. But, you know, if it was my girl, I feel like she would want to, you know, make sure that I'm straight and compensated for, you know, based off of the foundation that we built together. So,
4: yeah, what are you saying, young lady, to that?
3: I'm always going to make sure we're straight. But when it comes to him having his separate thing, he can have his separate thing. I can have my separate thing. But I'm not paying back Christmas presents.
4: What about
3: birthday presents?
4: Well, if he's
3: like,
4: I
1: feel like if you're not willing to do this for me now and put me in a position where we're winning together and, you know, I get some type of percentage. I'm not even asking for a lot.
0: What would you like? You know, appropriate compensation for you? 5%, 10%, 20%? What are you asking?
1: I've just been saying 5%, John. That's it.
4: 5%? That's nothing. Mid-lady, can you get a man 5% of the company he built?
3: He built?
2: Oh, well, he helped build.
4: He helped you build.
3: Exactly. He helped build. But, I mean, if you want 5%.
2: How much money did you put into this company?
1: Man, it's been a couple thousand. It's been some thousands, actually.
2: And 5%? Wow. I would definitely be asking for my money to be recouped. Fair is
0: recouped
2: fair.
0: Recouped is one thing. That's just you paying me what I gave you.
2: Exactly.
0: But if I've helped you get to the point.
2: Especially if there's no appreciation with the value that I brought to your situation. Yeah, give me my money back.
0: No.
2: Yes.
0: No, give me my money back. And I want a percentage of what you're doing.
3: If you want some money back, and you should have set that expectation from the beginning. You shouldn't have said that I'm gifting
0: so,
3: you.
0: So, but wait, I'm
2: they
0: trying to figure out.
2: The judge,
0: yeah, I'm trying to figure that out, baby. Y'all in a relationship?
3: Like, are
0: y'all
3: you going to ask me percentage from every gift you buy me from the future? Every gift you give me, you going to ask me for a percentage back?
2: This is totally different. That's personal and this is business. Nice try with the gaslighting, but yeah. No.
1: It ain't like I bought you a purse. I bought you something that you could actually earn from.
0: And you're making money from now and you're about to garner a bigger financial payday. Like I'm trying to figure it out myself.
1: If I can't get the 5%, I don't want nothing and I don't really, you know, I don't even think we can move on forward in a relationship anymore. So yeah, that's where I'm at.
0: What's up, sweetheart? What are we doing? What are we talking about this morning?
3: 5% is all of what it is. To keep him around, I guess I got to do the 5%. Moving forward, I think he needs to set his expectations up front.
1: That's fair.
0: Okay. I would have asked for 10%, maybe even 15. But 5 works for Brandon, and we're going to make this thing rock out, man. Do y'all
1: man, split hey, John, you know what? I don't even want the 5%, man. I don't even really like how she just answered that. That's really just messing with me right now. You know what? I'm good. We good. we can talk later, but yeah, I'm good on this whole relationship, John. I'm good, man.
2: Good job, brother. Good luck, Alexander. You lost a good one, baby.
0: Damn it, man. And I call us finna tell these phone lines up. 1-844-YNG-JOC. That's 1-844-986-4562. Call us up right now. The name of Date Dilemma. Keep it locked. Young Jack in the Streets Morning Takeover.
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12: I'm News 12's Jeff Chaffin for Power 94 with the forecast from around our place here in the Tennessee Valley. Lots of sunshine back in the forecast. A very pleasant day. We'll see highs in the lower 80s. Overnight tonight, clear, a bit cooler, lower to middle 50s. And for tomorrow, more sunshine and 85. Sunny again on Wednesday. Highs back up to 90. News 12 and Power 94. This is the place for local weather.
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0: date and let them out. Y'all ready for this one right here? So listen, Brandon and his girl, Alexandra, have been together for about 5 years. Now, she said she wanted to do a podcast, so he got her the equipment and basically manages the podcast. She's been blessed to get a partnership with a huge company. Now, he feels like he is owed something, and she feels that that's her man, and he is supposed to do this. Alexandra feels like the equipment was a gift, and she owes him nothing. If she wins, he wins. Brandon feels away and feels like all he is asking for is 5%. He feels some type of way about the whole situation, and he just broke up with her. I'm going to y'all.
1: You emotional about this.
0: Because you know what? People act like they so on, like they need you. I need you. And then the minute they get something that certifies them, they treat you like they don't need you no more. Uh-huh. And then they become the professional, and they're the astute business mind who couldn't come up with the simple money to fund their own thing that they believe in. So I don't play with it. We're going to these people. Now, I bet you somebody going to be on her side. Young Jock in the Streets want to take over. What are your thoughts on this date dilemma?
2: This girl is stingy. He need to get away from her expeditiously.
0: She don't want to
2: help him. She don't want to give him 5%. He the reason where she at right now. He need to get away from her quickly. Man.
3: This is the prime example why I said what I said earlier in regards to men taking women through the ringer. If you in a relationship with this man, that's practically a master program in a college or a hybrid pace. You go out 5 years in a relationship and you gifting her and helping her progress in life, and then when she do well, you want all of this in return from her. Like, that's not okay. You gifted her.
4: I think that's crazy. There's no different from what if she gifted him a PlayStation or whatever, he started streaming. She doesn't owe him anything. That's a gift. Like, she dodged a bullet.
0: That's a bullet. But the man believed in her dream. She wouldn't be getting nothing if he didn't believe in her dream. Y'all crazy. That's what's wrong.
1: You sound like you believed in somebody's dream and they turned on you before.
0: I have believed in people's dreams.
1: But sometimes you can gift without wanting something in return.
0: Bye. Y'all
1: and that wasn't
0: bye.
1: What this was.
5: Women don't do that.
0: No.
4: Still owe him if she never got the deal. Will she still owe him something?
0: Baby, the man said just give me 5%. I done invested in you. Hold on, listen to me. Hear me. What's your name?
4: Jasmine.
0: I invest in you into something that I don't believe in. You believe in it, and I believe in you enough to invest in you. Then I'm your man. I'm still here supporting you. Now you go pick up a big check. Ain't nothing guaranteed back to me. Nothing. So at least you'll give me 5%.
6: Oh, don't worry. We got more. Plenty more.
7: Yes.
6: For Young Jock in the Streets Morning Takeover.

0: Hey, what's up? It's your girl, Glorilla, a.k.a. Big Glow, and I'm with my folks, Young Jock, in the streets morning takeoff. Let's go.
1: About that time we get up out of here, man, I want to take the time to shout out my girl, Amy Luciani. Stop by. Let us know what's going on. You know what I'm saying? The new book she's got. Let us know that everything is good with her and her husband, Dwight Howard. They're no longer estranged. Everything is good in the promised land. Ms. Shanika, how are you doing?
2: I'm blessed.
1: I would like
2: very mixed reactions coming from the Amy interview, and I'm sure the conversation will continue on.
1: I really haven't gotten any mixed reactions.
2: Morning takeover page.
1: What kind of mixed reactions have you gotten?
2: Oh man, I'm having to defend Amy's honor out here in these streets.
1: Well,
2: but I understand. I mean, and it's for us. It's not for us to understand because it's not our life, and what she feels fits perfectly for her and her husband, and they are the only two people in their marriage.
1: That's what besides matters. God. That's all that matters. And that's the problem. I think a lot of times we put too many people in our business, and we feel like because of our loyalty to people that when we have a conversation about something and we land on the same mark as far as our outlook on something, if I choose to go back and change my mind, although me and you may have came to a common agreement or we look at something the same way, don't feel like you got to be more loyal to your friends than the person that you were actually married to or involved with. And I see a lot of people do that. Hell, I've done it before and immediately was like, you know what? I'm trying to be loyal to the wrong thing. I was trying to be loyal to a principle. And sometimes you can't do that. You got to be loyal to yourself and the person that you done made these vows with. So I definitely will take the time to say shouts out to her for taking the time to publicly clean up what how she embarrassed herself and her husband. She took the time to go do that. So I can't do nothing but give somebody a salute for that, because everybody does not have the gall or the intention to do that.
3: Yeah, I give her an A for accountability.
2: Yeah.
3: A lot of time.
1: Accountability, Luciani?
3: Yeah, accountability, Luciani, Howard. Because, you know what I mean? She got her rings and she got her man. And in marriages, in the beginning, you know, it's going to be a lot of rough patches. They say the first 2 to 3 years of marriage are the hardest points to get past. And for them to be able to get over this barrier, I'm jealous. Good
2: I tried
3: job.
2: To get past Jock's shirt, but it says in my bag, and now I'm really perplexed.
3: It's fly.
2: Please give it to a woman.
1: It's a man's shirt, though.
2: No, it's a woman's shirt.
1: It's a man's shirt. It's
2: they
1: a man's
2: shirt. They just told you that.
1: Well, y'all guess what? I look good in it.
4: Keep it locked right here. It's the Young Jock in the Streets Morning Takeover.
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9: I'm News 12's Chef Chapin for Power 94 with the forecast from around our place here in the Tennessee Valley. Lots of sunshine back in the forecast. A very pleasant day. We'll see highs in the lower 80s. Overnight tonight, clear, a bit cooler, lower to middle 50s. And for tomorrow, more sunshine and 85. Sunny again on Wednesday. Highs back up to 90. News 12 and Power 94. This is the place for local weather.
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3: 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Ice.

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1: 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Here's a brand new street flavor. I Can't Stop by Big Mook. Supporting

0: generation just abused?
1: We was abused, but these new kids, they saw like, the abuse made us who we are.
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3: Two things can be true at the same time. 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

0: 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Keep your ear to the streets. Yeah, yeah.
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5: I'm News 12's Jeff Chapin for Power 94 with the forecast from around our place here in the Tennessee Valley. Lots of sunshine back in the forecast. A very pleasant day. We'll see highs in the lower 80s. Overnight tonight, clear, a bit cooler, lower to middle 50s. And for tomorrow, more sunshine and 85. Sunny again on Wednesday. Highs back up to 90. News 12 and Power 94. This is the place for local weather.
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0: much more than you. Like the side of your number one people station. And make sure every Monday through Friday you are joining me, your girl Miki, and your speaker, because I'm finna get you right together and we gonna catch a vibe with Middays. 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I'm bringing nothing but the hottest in hip-hop and R&B. 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
1: Coming up tomorrow. You ain't gonna believe who's stopping by, man. Gonna join us. That's right, man. And, you've heard of her name. Amy Luciani. That's right. Is that her walking in the door?
2: I'm right here. I'm in the building. 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We're gonna talk about that too. But get the book.
1: To talk to her all about it. 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
2: 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We're teaching children how to use their hero voice.
1: 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Coming up tomorrow, Amy Luciani. That's right. Please. Chattanooga, what it do, baby? It's your boy, Young Jock. 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

0: 94 WJTT. We finna roll right into this 12 o'clock hour, and I got nothing but hot hip hop and R&B on the way. So keep it locked in with me. It's your girl, Meekie, and speaking with Middays. 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

WJTT. 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And yes, we finna rock things out with Middays. 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
1: I'm News 12's Chef Chaffin for Power 94 with the forecast from around our place here in the Tennessee Valley. Lots of sunshine back in the forecast. A very pleasant day. We'll see highs in the lower 80s. Overnight tonight, clear, a bit cooler, lower to middle 50s. And for tomorrow, more sunshine and 85. Sunny again on Wednesday. Highs back up to 90. News 12 and Power 94. This is the place for local weather.
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0: 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We about to step into the 1 o'clock hour, and I'm bringing you nothing but some hot hip hop and R&B with middays. 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

0: 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Somebody tell them people Mr. Hem is here.
1: Whoa, whoa, whoa, whoa, whoa.
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0: 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Somebody tell them people Mr. Hem is here.
1: Whoa, whoa, whoa, whoa, whoa, whoa.
0: Mr. Hem is here.
1: Whoa, whoa, whoa, whoa, whoa, whoa.
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8: I'm News 12's Jeff Chaffin for Power 94 with the forecast from around our place here in the Tennessee Valley. Lots of sunshine back in the forecast. A very pleasant day. We'll see highs in the lower 80s. Overnight tonight, clear, a bit cooler, lower to middle 50s. And for tomorrow, more sunshine and 85. Sunny again on Wednesday. Highs back up to 90. News 12 and Power 94. 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

0: I'm News 12's Jeff Chaffin for Power 94 with the forecast from around our place here in the Tennessee Valley. Lots of sunshine back in the forecast, a very pleasant day. We'll see highs in the lower 80s. Overnight tonight, clear, a bit cooler, lower to middle 50s. And for tomorrow, more sunshine and 85. Sunny again on Wednesday, highs back up to 90. News 12 and Power 94. This is the place for local weather.
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0: summer had its run. 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

0: 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But no worries though, because coming up next, we got that traffic jam. 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

like you like it. 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
1: It's your boy, C. Beezy.
0: And it's Tuesday, September 29th. Last week of September, y'all.
1: Taco Tuesday.
0: Mm-hmm. Oh, that's the mood you in.
1: I'm kind of in that mood. I kind of want some tacos.
0: Okay.
1: Ain't gonna lie to you. But yes, look, we are...

0: here in the week. And look, man, fall season is here. I know everybody's feeling that great temperature drop.
1: That breeze came a little quick.
0: It did. It definitely did. It definitely did.
1: But you know what? I ain't going to complain.
0: Nor will I.
1: But you guys, we're making winners today. Mm-hmm. Got some new music. Got some good stuff coming up. Information that you need to know. So stick with us.
0: Keep it locked in here. 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
2: 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Big extra plug. 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It's bigger than ever. 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

0: got in Hermes. 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I did you a service. Like, huh? Man, what the fuck? Hold on. Let's keep it a bean, let's keep it a buck. If I had a dick, it need to be sucked. All of my ops is running, they jibs. Stomach too big, it need to be tucked. All of that crime be keeping me up. When bodies around, they see me in duck. When I make a post, I'm leaving it up. They came from the hood, but they leaving the truck.
1: After work, we got you with the traffic jam. 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
1: It's your boy, CBZ.
0: Y'all, it's Tuesday.
1: Tuesday. We're still here in the month of September.
0: You ready to move forward?
1: No. Okay. I love this month.
0: You said it like...
1: All the Virgos are out there, even though I think we have changed into the new Zodiac season.
0: Hey, matter of fact, let's speed it on up. It's still too close to the Virgos.
1: That's crazy work. That is ready insane work. But you love us. You know what's going to be so funny?
0: What?
1: We're going to look back and we're going to miss that time. Like, man, I miss when it was hot and... Everything was flourishing, and y'all gonna miss
0: was
1: that
0: really?
1: Time. Yeah, you're gonna miss it. You're gonna miss it. Just wait. Just wait and watch. The moment that you're like, man, I miss it being hot, I'm gonna be like, see, you wish it was September, don't you? But anyways, let's get into your birthdays for today. Today you got Kevin Durant. Mm. You also got David Del Rio. And then we also got Kelly McCreary.
0: Okay.
1: And then as far as your national days, you know, I don't really partake in this thing, and it's really the only thing that's going on today, but, you know, it's National Coffee Day.
0: Okay, love it, love it, love it. I need my extra shot of espresso, you hear me?
1: Terrible.
0: It wake you up, it really do. I didn't understand the term before, but you knew you used to see them shirts that be like, first, coffee, or coffee, gym,
1: yeah.
0: Or something like that. Yes, but I need my coffee.
1: I understand, I just, you know.
0: But you know what,
1: get into it.
0: We're going to give you all the energy you need with some news. We got some new songs in the mix and some new street flavor in addition to that. So if you guys definitely got some music you want to hear, go ahead and shoot an email over to Mr. Keith. That's K-E-I-T-H at Brewer Media Group. Again, that email is K-E-I-T-H at Brewer Media Group. But now let's jump back into the music in just a bit.
1: All right, we jumping.
0: All right, it's your girl, Zion of K.
1: Be easy.
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8: I'm News 12's Jeff Chaffin for Power 94 with the forecast from around our place here in the Tennessee Valley. Lots of sunshine back in the forecast, a very pleasant day. We'll see highs in the lower 80s. Overnight tonight, clear, a bit cooler, lower to middle 50s. And for tomorrow, more sunshine and 85. Sunny again on Wednesday, highs back up to 90. 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

0: 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It's your girl, Zonim K.
1: With your boy, BZ.
0: All right. It's Tuesday, so you know how we get down.
1: How we get down?
0: We get down with the hottest topics going on.
1: Okay.
0: So either that's locally here in our city, or we take it across the nation or even around the world. Whatever is happening that's hot, we gonna be getting into it.
1: The best in the nation.
0: Yeah. So you could just listen or you could call in and share your thoughts with us. Just catch a vibe. And we're going to get into this conversation a little bit later.
1: Okay. Can't wait for it. Make sure you're keeping it locked in here. 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
1: And coming up, y'all, we've got entertainment news with me. We also going to see what's happening in sports with Nick with the Stats.
2: And then we're going to check in on them roads with Chattanooga Traffic Network. But before we get into all that, I got to shout out these people real quick because I forgot to shout them out last week. But shout out to Food Vibes.
1: Yes.
2: That food truck is so good, when I tell you.
1: Okay. So they got you.
2: They got me. It is so good. They tell me they be listening in. Yes. Shout out to y'all that be listening in. You know, they be rocking with us. So make sure if you get a chance to see them out in the city, go get you some good food. Go get you some good grub.
1: Okay. And you won't be disappointed at all.
2: You definitely won't be.
1: Okay. So now that we done helped feed your stomachs.
2: Now we finna feed your mind.
1: Okay. Okay, we got that coming up, so you guys stick with us. It's your girl, Zion MK.
2: I wish y'all could see what I'm doing right now. It's your boy, BZ, right here inside your number one People Station, Power 94.
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594 WJTT, it's your girl Sound of K here. Now, you guys already know we got entertainment news coming up in just a few moments, followed by your first look at traffic with the Chattanooga Traffic Network. And then after that, we're going to get into sports with Nick with the stats. Good things to look ahead to. But of course, right now, let's jump back into the music. It's your girl Sound of K on Power 94 WJTT.

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0: 594 WJTT, it's your girl Son of K here with your entertainment news. Now today we begin with Quavo, who's got a new project on the way, Chrome Life, coming out this weekend, kicking off the release with the party, and guess who was in attendance? Offset. Now, this, they were previewing the new track together along with the new songs on the album, and I don't know about you, but I'm definitely glad to see these two back together. Excited for Quavo's solo album and the new songs that he says Migos has on the way. Now, we still are waiting for the details on this new project for the Migos, but we're definitely going to let Quavo have his shine and wait for this project to come out this week. I know it's going to be good. Now, we also have Lil Wayne engaged, and he confirms the news himself. So, here's how it all went down. He filmed this video congratulating BG on his engagement. You know, he proposed to his longtime girlfriend on the No Limit Cash Money tour, which is going on right now. And so Lil Wayne filmed the congratulations video to BG with Maddie, the young, cute blonde that we seen a few weeks back. Yeah, she was with him and she chimed in saying congratulations. And when Lil Wayne was in the video in the midst, he said, "I'm marrying this one. This is Madison. Madison is my fiance." So yeah, he is getting married. And you know, at first I was just like, ah, she's a little too young for him. He's 44, she's 23. But I kind of like them together. Will this last though? We'll have to see if that's going to be a thing. But hey, I'm here for it. Still congratulations to BG. And then Diddy, his prison release date moved up again. Now that since he was sentenced to 50 months last year with the initial release date set for June of 2028. Now that date is January 21st, 2028. Something is definitely going on, and eventually we'll find out, because I ain't never heard of nobody's release date getting moved up about five times. I've never heard that. But I guess a win is a win for him. We'll give it to him, but we'll have to see what's going to happen with that. But hey, that wraps up our entertainment news today. Let's see what's happening with the Chattanooga Traffic Network on your number one people station. It's Power 94 WJTT.
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2: Our latest look outside shows congestion 24 eastbound West Side Drive back to Market Street and 24 westbound from Moxon Bend back to Germantown Road. Keeping up for delays in both directions there through the downtown area. There's also slight backup Highway 153 southbound and the 75 northbound junction. Keeping up for delay there too. Otherwise, IFN looks good right now, as does 75 north and southbound. In the Chattanooga Traffic Center, I'm Nick Hughes.
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4: I'm News 12's Jeff Chaffin for Power 94 with the forecast from around our place here in the Tennessee Valley. Lots of sunshine back in the forecast. A very pleasant day. We'll see highs in the lower 80s. Overnight tonight, clear, a bit cooler, lower to middle 50s. And for tomorrow, more sunshine and 85. Sunny again on Wednesday. Highs back up to 90. News 12 and Power 94. This is the place for local weather.
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0: Our latest look outside shows congestion 24 eastbound West Side Drive back to Market Street and 24 westbound from Moxon Bend back to Germantown Road. Keeping up for delays in both directions there through the downtown area. There's also slight backup Highway 153 southbound and the 75 northbound junction. Keeping up for delay there too. Otherwise, I feel like

0: good right now as does 75 north and southbound. In the Chattanooga Traffic Center, I'm Nick Hughes.
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0: 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Zai, CBZ, and DJ Shy with a 5 o'clock traffic jam mixdown on Power 94 WJTT.
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1: Our latest look outside shows congestion 24 eastbound West Side Drive back to Market Street and 24 westbound from Moxon Bend back to Germantown Road. Keeping up for delays in both directions there through the downtown area. There's also slight backup Highway 153 southbound and the 75 northbound junction. Keeping up for delay there too. Otherwise, IFN looks good right now as the 75 north and southbound. In the Chattanooga Traffic Center, I'm Nick Hughes.
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5: 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Y'all know what time it is.
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0: 594 WJTT, it's your girl, Zainab K. And now it's time for us to get into some hot topics today. Following that mix, though, we gotta give DJ Shy his shine. He did his thing. Shout out to him. You want to stay up with everything DJ Shy, head over to our social media page at WJTT Power 94 on Instagram. And there you can see actually all the pages, all the accounts of all your favorite personalities. And go ahead and check in with Shy and tell him that you love his mix. And also what you would want to hear in the next mix. Right now, though, let's get into some hot topics because it's Tuesday. So I just came across this report. We know that for some seniors, they're getting ready to fill out FAFSA applications, college applications. But there is something new that the U.S. Department of Education has finalized, a new rule, okay, that ties federal student loan eligibility to graduate earnings rather than banning specific majors outright. So what this means that certain majors, you will not be receiving certain, you are not going to be able to receive certain loans for, right? Certain loans for assistance to pay off for college you will not be receiving. And those majors that are affected are cosmetology and cosmetic certification, fine and studio arts, music, social work and mental health counseling, religious studies, early childhood education, graphic design, culinary arts, medical and dental assistant, massage therapy, and bodywork and English literature. Now, some of these are some fields that people really love, like English literature, I love it, culinary arts, graphic designs, music, okay? Things that make our community go, you know, continue to work. So it's really sad to see that, but that's just what's happening. So I want to let you guys know, if you got a child who is interested in studying music, arts, early childhood education, some of that funding they may not be eligible for. So just keep that in the back of your mind. That is what we have for this topic Tuesday. Right now, though, let's see what's happening on these roads with the Chattanooga Traffic Network. It's your girl, Zainab K on Power 94 WJTT. Stick with us.
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2: Our latest look outside shows congestion 24 eastbound West Side Drive back to Cummings Highway and 24 westbound Moxon Bend to West Side Drive. Keeping out for delays in both directions there. There's also slight backup Highway 153 southbound and the 75 northbound junction. Keeping out for delay there as well. Otherwise, right now, I found this good, as does 75 north and southbound. In the Chattanooga Traffic Center, I'm Nick Hughes.
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7: I'm News 12's Jeff Chapin for Power 94 with the forecast from around our place here in the Tennessee Valley. Lots of sunshine back in the forecast. A very pleasant day. We'll see highs in the lower 80s. Overnight tonight, clear, a bit cooler, lower to middle 50s. And for tomorrow, more sunshine and 85. Sunny again on Wednesday. Highs back up to 90. News 12 and Power 94. This is the place for local weather.
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1: Yeah, I hope y'all can see the look I'm giving Zai right now.
0: What I do?
1: You know what you did. You did what you did when you did what you did.
0: Well, it's done. And it's gone.
1: And yeah, it's been done. And we got to resolve it. But we ain't going to be able to do that right now. Talk to the people.
0: All right, you guys. It's Tuesday. And I just want to clarify this finalized rule from the Department of Education. So I've got some clarification on it. I was reading a little too fast. So here is what it really is. So follow me. I'm going to read it a little slow. So this new rule finalized from the Department of Education. It looks at what graduate students, so not undergraduate, so students who are going to school right now, this doesn't really pertain to you, but it's the graduate students that are the graduate students, okay? They're looking at the majors of those students and comparing what they're earning to those who either just have a high school diploma or a bachelor's degree. Now, how they're gauging, why they're gauging this is because if they keep underperforming when it comes to how much they earn when compared to high school graduates with just a diploma or bachelor degree earners, they're going to cut funding for some of those majors. So this is only for graduate students. Okay, you already got your bachelor's degree out the way, graduate students. So that next step, certain majors are going to lose funding based off of how much those students have earned compared to undergrad students, compared to high school diploma earners. That makes sense. Okay. But my thing is, like, the answer to that issue as far as earning is not to just cut back the funding on what the students are going to major for majors that they are interested in, because now you're going to have them pursue things that they might not be passionate about.
1: True.
0: So it should be, I don't know, improving the workforce. I know that's a big task, but improve the workforce in those areas. Because it is needed. You do need cosmetologists. You do need social workers. You do need early childhood educators. You do need graphic designers, marketing.
1: Yeah.
0: So the answer is not just to cut funding. But yeah, so this new rule affects graduate students. Not now. It's definitely a long-term type of thing. So you're not going to see the effect of this change right now.
1: Immediately.
0: Yeah, you're not going to see it.
1: Okay.
0: But those fields that are affected will be those that I have listed. So if you know somebody within that, just let them know. And even for the students who are probably trying to look into what they want to do, that's something to keep in mind. It might not affect you now, but keep in mind.
1: Hey, it's never too late to be planning for your future.
0: Mm-hmm.
1: So.
0: Yep. But right now, we're looking into the near future.
1: Uh-huh.
0: With your commute home.
1: Okay. So let's check in
0: with the Chattanooga Traffic Network, which is going to have no delays in sight. Okay.
1: Talk about it.
0: No traffic on the road. Little to no work. Construction work happening right now.
1: Talk about it.
0: 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So let's check in with the Chattanooga Traffic Network. It's your girl, Zion K.
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3: Our latest look outside shows an accident working 24 westbound, just before Roswell Boulevard, blocking the right lane and right shoulder there. Keep an eye out for it in that location. There's also backup 24 eastbound, West Side Drive back to Cummings Highway, and Highway 153 southbound and 75 northbound junction has backup as well. Otherwise, I-59 looks good, as does 75 north and southbound. In the Chattanooga Traffic Center, I'm Nick Hughes.
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My world being so G. Confidence up cause the universe listening. Speaking everything I envision. 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

0: 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You already know we're having ourselves some fun, having a ball, helping you commute and get your way home as well. So I hope that the vibes are being exactly what you need. 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And then on Facebook, it is at Power 94. And then don't forget, you want to make sure that you are keeping yourself well informed with our YouTube page, because there's a lot of great interviews that's going down over there. 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So make sure that you keep it locked in here. We got more coming for you on the way right here inside the afternoon. 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
2: Our latest look outside shows an accident working 24. Westbound just before Roswell Boulevard, blocking the right lane and right shoulder there. Keep an eye out for it in that location. There's also backup 24 eastbound, West Side Drive back to Cummings Highway. And Highway 153 southbound and 75 northbound junction has backup as well. Otherwise, that feeling looks good, as does 75 north and southbound. In the Chattanooga Traffic Center, I'm Nick Hughes.
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How we get so deep so fast? They stop playing, I beat you up. You be on some touch, but I cannot get off this. Haven't seen you in 3 months, I miss you. Can I see you, babe? Every time I see one of your pictures, that drive me crazy. 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Message say deliver. Why the f- you keep going missing on me? Every time you get back in the picture, you act different on me. Hey, tell them we gon' have to share you. I ain't trippin' on

0: baby. I'm in your city, 'cause I need it one more time. Might lose it all, I swear. I need it tonight.
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1: Bringing you the hottest hits of today. I see we got Lil Baby, the latest from Skilla Baby. And you already know we got that Cardi B.
2: Man, I can't wait till Throwback Thursday.
1: Oh.
2: Because I know what song I want to play.
1: Okay. You better keep it, because when I be asking you, you act like you don't know.
2: No, that's not true.
1: Okay. Okay, well, you guys, you know what we got going on. A lot of giveaways, and we'll tell you all the details in just a few minutes. But right now, let's jump back into this music.
2: Alrighty, so make sure that you keep it locked in here. 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
0: Okay, you guys, we've got a whole bunch of giveaways, more than several right now, that you can participate in.
1: Oh, for real? Like the one where we are doing the Isaiah Rashad giveaway, the hometown kid?
0: Oh, maybe the next one.
1: Oh, you mean the Desi Banks one?
0: Mm-hmm.
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0: Look at that. 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
3: Our latest look outside shows an accident working 24. Westbound just before Roswell Boulevard, blocking the right lane and right shoulder there. Keep an eye out for it in that location. There's also backup 24 eastbound, West Side Drive back to Cummings Highway. And Highway 153 southbound and 75 northbound junction has backup as well. Otherwise, I feel looks good, as does 75 north and southbound. In the Chattanooga Traffic Center, I'm Nick Hughes.
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11: I'm News 12's Jeff Chaffin for Power 94 with the forecast from around our place here in the Tennessee Valley. Lots of sunshine back in the forecast. A very pleasant day. We'll see highs in the lower 80s. Overnight tonight, clear, a bit cooler, lower to middle 50s. And for tomorrow, more sunshine and 85. Sunny again on Wednesday. Highs back up to 90. 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This is the place for local weather.
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13: 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Yeah. 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
12: Boy South.
13: Yeah. Yeah.
12: Ball and G.
13: Yeah.
12: The moment you've all been waiting for. Collaboration. Come on now. 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

0: hop and R&B. Man, that sounds good.
1: Is that right?
0: It does. Okay. How you doing today?
1: Ooh-wee, I'm about tired. I'm not going to lie.
0: Ooh-wee mama. Is that how you're feeling today?
1: And then also thinking about that traffic on the way home, because I live along that Brainerd Roadside.
0: Yeah. Well, let's not get into all that right now. Let's go ahead and do this no cap recap.
1: Okay, let's get into that.
0: All right, so today for September the 15th, we had Prince Harry's birthday. We also had Summer Rae. We had Marco Polo, the great I guess he's a philosopher, I guess you would say. Okay. We also had Colin McFarlane. It was his birthday today. And as far as your national days today, it was National Double Cheeseburger Day. It was also National Online Learning Day. Shout out to all the college students, no matter how old you are, get that education.
1: And everybody attending YouTube Green University, because we learned a lot.
0: Yeah, absolutely. And then it was also National Voter Registration Day. So if you haven't yet, make sure that you are getting yourself prepared for that, because you do have a voice and it does matter, no matter how much you feel that it has been diminished.
1: You guys, make sure you go ahead and do that. On the entertainment side, we just played a snippet of our interview with Eric Bellinger. Go ahead and check that out. He just dropped self-titled project, and it's
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10, girl, you a 10, girl, you a 10, girl, you a 10, girl, you a 10, girl, you a 10, girl, you a 10, girl, you a 10, girl, you a 10, girl, you a 10, girl, you a 10, girl, you a 10, girl, you a 10, 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10, girl, you a 10, girl, you a 10, girl, you a 10, girl, you a 10, girl, you a 10, girl, you a 10, girl, you a 10, girl, you a 10, girl, you a 10, girl, you a 10,

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0: All right, you guys, we are, of course, on your number one people station for hip hop and R&B. And we're about to get on up out of here. But don't worry, DJ Shy coming up next to keep you all turned up.
1: Yes.
0: For Power Nights. Okay. And then after that, we also got Napier, the Nubian goddess. Catch a vibe with her.
1: Even more yeses.
0: So don't miss us too much. We'll be back tomorrow, same time, same place for Wednesday.
1: You still, you.
0: What?
1: I was about to be on my Oprah, but I forgot how she used to do it. But

0: okay. But yes, make sure that you stay keeping it locked in here inside your number one people station. Hope you had a great day. Mm-hmm. And we will see you beautiful people
1: later.
0: See you.
1: It's your girl, Zana K.
0: It's Beezy.
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0: 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Hope you had a great day. Mm-hmm. And we will see you beautiful people
1: later.
0: See you. It's

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Pound 94 WJTT, it's your boy DJ Shy. What's going on, chat? I hope you're having a blessed Tuesday today, because I am. We are turning up the Shy Way right now. I got some tickets that I want to give away. I want to tell y'all about who's coming into town soon. I got to fill y'all in, all right? But right now, y'all turn your speakers up. Keep it locked in here, Pound 94.

0: Power 94 WJTT, it's your boy DJ Shy Chat. I need you guys to follow me on Instagram, DJ underscore CHI City. Again, DJ underscore CHI CITY, because I got some Lake Winnie Spooka tickets I need to get off of me. All right, I got 4 pair and I'm trying to get rid of them. All right, so what y'all need to do is hit me up in my DMs and say, Shy, I need a pair of those Lake Winnie tickets. All right. Listen here, now for these Lake Winnie tickets, it's going to be costumes, characters, going to be parades, glowing rides, family frights, and there's going to be darker surprises that's going to be all over Lake Winnie, okay? And it's going to happen all over the month of October. So make sure y'all take advantage of that, all right? Y'all keep it locked in here on Power 94.
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1: I'm News 12's Jeff Chapin for Power 94 with the forecast from around our place here in the Tennessee Valley. Lots of sunshine back in the forecast. A very pleasant day. We'll see highs in the lower 80s. Overnight tonight, clear, a bit cooler, lower to middle 50s. And for tomorrow, more sunshine and 85. Sunny again on Wednesday. Highs back up to 90. 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This is the place for local weather.
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Power 94, WJTT, it's your boy DJ Cheyenne Chat. 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

0: Found 94 WJTT, it's your boy DJ Shot and Chat. It's time to show some love to a Libra here in the city. But before we do that, y'all already know what I'm finna say. It's Pisces gang over here, and I'm standing on the 10 toes down. Alright? Alright, let's go ahead and get back to the Libras here in the city. Listen, right now I want to say a happy birthday to our very own Tanisha Irvin. Happy birthday to you. I hope you have another blessed year. Y'all go flood her socials, tell her happy birthday. Hope you get all the coins you deserve. Make sure my man doing what he's supposed to do. I know he is. I know he's taking care of you. But listen here, happy birthday to you, Tanisha. Hope you have a blessed day. Everybody flood her socials, like I said. Send her some coins if you can. Get a Cash App, a Venmo, whatever it is. Y'all show us some love. But right now, y'all keep it locked in here on Pound 94 because we turn up the Shyway, baby.
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